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1: In this update, parts of Wairarapa are still cut off after Friday's storm, with roads and bridges wiped out by flooding and wild winds. Access to Martinborough is down to one road, while crews race to restore power to the last 100 homes still in the dark. Olympian, businessman and former Auckland Mayor Les Mills Sr. has died. The 91-year-old built a global fitness empire from a single Auckland gym and inspired millions to get moving.
2: We've all got something. Some people paint beautifully. And I ran fast.
1: Members of Gloria Vale are pushing back on claims the community is a cult, as a new documentary gives rare insight inside. Devotion, the Gloria Vale story, features interviews with current and former residents.
3: The TV show The Handmaid's Tale say that they modelled their costuming there on ours. I don't take that as a reproach.
1: And Prince Harry's planned UK trip with Meghan and the kids is up in the air over security concerns. UK correspondent Gavin Gray says they'd be staying at a royal lodge but wouldn't get protection once they step outside.
4: Harry said he doesn't feel safe about that. He wants this all reviewed, but this, of course, has already been in court, and the so-called VIP Executive Committee said no, he doesn't need that.
0: Stay informed with the latest One Roof property news and market insights. 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
1: In sport, celebration in Canada with the Football World Cup co-host creating history, albeit on US soil. Their maiden appearance in a World Cup knockout stage will extend for another match after a stoppage time equaliser eliminated South Africa 1-0 in LA. Coach Jesse Marsh.
5: The hard work from these guys, the character of them, they're Canadian heroes. That's what I told them at the end. They're now Canadian heroes. I'm so happy for them.
1: And Shane Van Gisbergen has swept the NASCAR weekend in California, winning today's cup race 24 hours after his victory in Division 2. And that sport, make the news your own with the new NZ Herald app. Download today and tap into the news that matters.

0: 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And that sport, make the news your own with the new NZ Herald app. Download today and tap into the news that matters.
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Okay, it's time of your feel-good 80s, a bonnet on your feel-good workday. A new survey says 60% of us check our phones within 10 minutes of waking up. My only question is, why only 60%? Though, to be fair, my phone acts as my alarm clock, so I'm definitely looking at that early on. The Spice Girls coming up after Talking Heads on Coast.

It's your Feel Good 80s. It's Coast with Lorna Riley on your Feel Good Work Day. Coast and Avani Mooloolaba are giving you the chance to win the ultimate luxury coast escape to Mooloolaba on the Sunshine Coast. What's included? Well, what isn't? Return flights for two, a two-night weekend stay at the stunning Avani Mooloolaba Beach Hotel. This is a brand new hotel. It is gorgeous. And plenty of indulgent extras. You can enjoy breakfast in bed, dinner at Sully's rooftop, drinks in the lobby, a relaxing massage, a sunset cruise across the Mooloolaba River, and more. To be in to win, just listen for the cue to call to get yourself in the draw. The winner announced in 3 weeks with Tony, Jason, Sam on the Coast Feel Good Breakfast. You can check out all of the details at coastonline.co.nz. The next cue to call coming up in less than an hour's time on Coast.

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You're Donna on your feel-good workday. And happy 17th birthday to my surprise baby, Zoe. I guess at 17, I can't really call her a baby anymore. We went out last night for dinner to celebrate to a beautiful Italian restaurant. And I thought again how much I love Italian food. If I had to choose one cuisine to eat for the rest of my life, I think it'd be Italian. Maybe you could do the same, because I have a cookbook to give away right now, and it's called Easy Italian Dinners from My Little Kitchen by Melanie.

0: Leonello. It is her debut cookbook, a joyful celebration of her Italian heritage and her accessible food philosophy, and anchored by her expert focus on healthy eating as well. I absolutely love this. 101 recipes are bound to be one in there to suit you. I've got a copy to give away right now. If you can name this singer of Italian heritage. I'm your latest fan of the What is that singer's name? Text your answer and your name to 2699. Easy Italian dinners could be all yours. A little tainted love for you before one on Coast.
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2: Hello, you. It's Tony, Jason, Sam from your Feel Good Breakfast. And tomorrow morning after 7, 3 signs we think about ourselves way too much.
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2: Oh. 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
3: Well, this break was for you.
4: Oh, the intervention begins tomorrow.
2: After 7 tomorrow. And this is Coast.

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0: Coast. Feel Good 80s as we near one on your Feel Good Work Day with Lorna. She's a singer of Italian heritage. I'm your latest fan. I follow you until you love me. Paparazzi. Hayley correctly picked that it was Lady Gaga. Are you a fan of Italian food, Hayley?
1: I certainly am. And I just heard you about the restaurant in the book and I thought, oh my God, that would be so lovely.
0: I know my mouth is

0: elevating even thinking about it. Easy Italian dinners from my little kitchen from Melanie Leonello. That is coming your way, Hayley.
1: Oh, wow. Thank you so, so much. It's just made my day.
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1: In this update, climate activist Mike Smith is filing fresh High Court proceedings challenging the government's Climate Change Response Amendment Bill, accusing it of acting with an improper purpose. The Justice Minister expressed an intention to stop Smith's claim against our largest greenhouse gas emitters. The Prime Minister says Cabinet will discuss a social media ban, with plans to introduce it before the election. Australia is doubling fines for social media platforms as kids wriggle around its under-16s ban. An Auckland Christian sect leader found guilty of the manslaughter of an elderly follower, whose body was found floating in rubbish bags, faces up to life imprisonment alongside his wife. A person is in a serious condition after a car crashed into a ditch in Waitati, north of Dunedin, and was stuck for about 30 minutes. Plus, Parliament's rugby team has been left battered by a charity match in Russell. Police Minister Mark Mitchell breaking two ribs and two teammates ruled out with warm-up injuries. That's news.
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1: To sport, and Shane van Gisbergen's return to his winning ways in NASCAR, clinching today's Cup Road race to sweep the weekend in California. He's credited the work of his pit crew after only qualifying sixth.
3: Yeah, what a day. We were really bad yesterday and these guys did an amazing job turning this car into a winner.
1: Canada have secured a stoppage time winner against South Africa to advance to round 16 at the FIFA World Cup and will play either Morocco or the Netherlands. The Black Caps are on the cusp of an historic Test Series victory over England, needing just 6 wickets on day 5 at Trent Bridge tonight. And New South Wales League coach Laurie Daly is defending his shock selections for the deciding state of origin in 10 days' time. That's sport. I'm Wendy Petrie. Make the news your own with the new New Zealand Herald app. Download today and tap into the news that matters.
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It's Coast with Lorna Riley on your Feel Good Workday. If you missed the countdown, at least the pointy end of it last week, you can find the full list at coastonline.co.nz. One song that has made the countdown every year for the past 6 years is from Dire Straits, although it plummeted this year down to 383. I'm going to play that song for you after Alison Moyet on Coast.

Legend. Flights, Avani Malulabar Beach Hotel, dinner, drinks, a massage, and a sunset cruise for two. 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

0: 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You with Lorna on your Feel Good Workday. Tony, Jason, Sam back tomorrow from 6 on the Coast Feel Good Breakfast. Here's a little snippet of what you may have missed today.
1: He said, mate, you know, people are slipping over all the time. We need a remedy to this. 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
1: So they're coming next week.
0: No surprises there. Tony, Jason, Sam back tomorrow from 6 on Coast. Heart along in just a moment. You feel good Monday afternoon. Weekday.

0: It's Kai's time of your feel good 80s. Lorna Riley on your feel good work day, as well as my daughter Zoe's birthday today. It is also the birthday of a great New Zealander, Brett McKenzie, best known for being one half of musical comedy group Flight of the Conchords, which took them international. And Brett McKenzie also owns an Oscar for composing a song for the movie The Muppets. That same year, 2012, he was named a member of the New Zealand Order of Merit, and today he is turning 50. Yeah, he achieved quite a lot at quite a young age. Happy birthday, Brett McKenzie. For me, you will always be the hip-hopopotamus.
1: Other rappers diss me, say my rhymes are sissy. Why?
2: Why?
1: Why?
2: Why exactly? Why?

0: coasts. Luxury coast escape. Thanks to Avani Malulabar Beach Hotel.
1: Congratulations, Natalie. You're caller number 10. You fancy a weekend away?
2: Yes, I haven't been overseas in a few years, so desperately need it.
1: Oh, well, this is a wonderful trip, Natalie, that you are in the draw for. Flights, luxury accommodation at the brand new Avani Malulabar Beach Hotel. You've got dinner, drinks, massages, a sunset cruise for two. It is the perfect luxury coast escape, and you're in the draw.
2: Oh, yay. Thank you so much.
1: The draw, by the way, taking place 3 weeks today. We want to get you in there. So listen for your next cue to call. I will have that for you within the next 60 minutes here on Coast. Luxury on the coast at Avani Malulabar Beach Hotel. Be in to win it all.
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0: It's almost two. You're with Lorna on your Feel Good Workday here on Coast, your home of Feel Good 80s. Now, we apparently take 5.3 billion every single day as a species. Photographs. That's more than 61,000 photos being taken every single second. No wonder we need a chance to celebrate Camera Day, where we turn our focus to cameras and photographs on June 29th. Maybe take a duck face selfie just to celebrate. More Feel Good 80s coming away after two, kicking off with LRB. I've got When the Cat's Away and Lynyrd Skynyrd coming too on Coast.
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1: 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The Unicorn, a comedy about a widowed dad discovering that kindness, emotional maturity and basic communication make you extremely hot and desirable. And the drama some people are saying is better than Broadchurch, Under Salt Marsh, a devastating crime shatters a tight-knit Welsh community where everyone's hiding something, including the marsh itself. 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
7: In this update, an Orewa husband and wife have been found guilty of manslaughter, with other charges including kidnapping. The man's parents have each been ruled guilty of kidnapping and misconduct with a corpse. A 70-year-old follower of their sect was found floating in plastic bags in Gulf Harbour in 2024. A climate activist is filing fresh High Court proceedings, accusing the government of acting with an improper purpose with its Climate Change Response Amendment Bill. The Justice Minister expressed the intention to stop Mike Smith's claim against our largest greenhouse gas emitters. Auckland police are monitoring a gang-related funeral procession today, expected through Counties Manukau, and say they'll take action on any unlawful behaviour or dangerous driving. Auckland Mayor Wayne Brown says another totara has fallen with the death of Olympian former mayor and gym founder Les Mills Sr., aged 91. And State Highway 3 is reopened north of Whanganui after a fatal two-vehicle crash near Kaiwi about 2 a.m. That's news.
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7: Sport, and Shane van Gisbergen has reaffirmed his title as the king of the NASCAR road courses. The Kiwi led for most of the 110 laps around Sonoma Raceway, but lapped cars allowed Chase Briscoe to close the gap and be on his bumper for the final corner. Van Gisbergen says the slow pokes made his drive more difficult, but his win even sweeter.
9: They were wobbling all over the track and putting dust, and I just kept struggling, you know, and Chase was just really, really good. So, yeah, a couple more laps, we would have had some problems.
7: A sudden death playoff is needed to separate golf's world number one, Scottie Scheffler, and Victor Hovland in the Travellers Championship in Connecticut. But with night falling after an earlier delay due to dangerous weather, the duo will be back on course tomorrow. Ryan Fox finished in a tie for 66th. That's sport. I'm Wendy Petrie. 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

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Lorna on your feel-good workday. And don't forget, around this time on Friday afternoon, I will be giving away a workplace shout. Thanks to our friends from Griffin's. All of your favourites are in there. Ginger Nut, Shrewsbury, Choc Thins, Mellow Puffs, and my personal faves, Toffee Pops. Don't mind if you invite me for morning tea or afternoon tea, but this is really all about you and your colleagues. 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I could be calling you on Friday. Frankie Valley and the Four Seasons on their way. It's Coast.

0: Coast, Feel Good 80s. You were thought on your Feel Good Monday afternoon. Now, before I went away for surgery, I was mentioning Sir Rod Stewart, who annoyed a few fans by cancelling a show and then posting on social media that he was heading off to watch his beloved Scotland play in the World Cup with his sons. People saying, are you really that sick, Rod? He did apologise and said, yeah, I know the optics weren't great, no kidding. Then he returned to the stage, but maybe it was a little too soon because he ended up having to reach for an oxygen tank halfway through the show. So he definitely was sick. He wasn't the only one either. Lionel Richie, he's been rushed to hospital after suddenly becoming dizzy on stage. This was mid-performance of Dancing on the Ceiling during the opening night concert of his tour. He did manage to complete Three Times a Lady, then announced an intermission, but he didn't return to continue the show, and details about his condition remain sketchy. So do hope he's all right. Taylor Dane is next on Coast.
1: Coast's luxury coast escape, thanks to Avani Malulabar Beach Hotel.
0: Do you like the sound of this fabulous weekend away, Susie?
2: Do I ever?
0: How long?
2: Who wouldn't?
0: Indeed. How long since you had a decent trip?
2: Oh, a wee while.
0: Yeah, well, look, you are in to win, Susie. Luxury on the coast, which is direct flights to the Sunshine Coast for two, luxury accommodation at the brand new Avani Malulabar Beach Hotel in an ocean view room. Dinner, drinks, breakfasts, massages, a sunset cruise for the two of you as well. How good.
2: Oh, it sounds perfect.
0: Fingers crossed for you for the draw, my love.
2: Oh, thank you so much indeed. Much appreciated.
0: We would

0: to get you in the draw as well. So keep listening for that next cue to call. Grant Kereama will have that for you after four this afternoon. Luxury on the coast at Avani Mooloolaba Beach Hotel. Be in to win it all, only on Coast.
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2: Hello, you. It's Tony, Jason, Sam from your Feel Good Breakfast. And tomorrow morning after 7, three signs we think about ourselves way too much.
3: Yeah, you know that saying, getting in your own head, there's nothing worse. You get sick of the sight of yourself, don't you?
4: Not really.
2: Oh. You're asking the wrong guy.
3: Well, this break was for you.
4: The intervention begins tomorrow.
2: After 7 tomorrow. And this is Coast.
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0: It's almost three. This is Coast with Lorna on your Feel Good Monday afternoon, and nearly time for me to make way for your New Zealand Women's Weekly star, Grant Kitayama. I hope you saw the wonderful article in the Women's Weekly about Grant. What a great guy. He's along in just a few minutes with more of your Feel Good 80s from Fleetwood Mac, INXS, and Bruce Springsteen. He's got a brilliant new book for you to win. Perfect for Wilbur Smith fans. And after four, that cue to call to get you in the draw to win luxury on the coast. Very best of luck. I'll catch you back from 10 tomorrow.
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3: In this update, the Prime Minister says the impact of heavier freight on the roads would be too great for little reward, so changes to permit requirements don't include allowing weightier loads. Cabinet is still planning to introduce an under-16s social media ban before the election. Climate activist Mike Smith is filing fresh High Court proceedings, accusing the government of acting within a proper purpose in its climate change response and amendment bill. Police have located the body of a man who disappeared while out fishing near the King Country's Otorohanga more than a week ago. An Auckland Christian sect leader and his wife have been found guilty of the manslaughter of an elderly follower whose body was found floating in rubbish bags. More than 5,300 secondary students have failed a co-requisite numeracy test at least four times since 2023. More than double that number repeatedly failed reading and writing tests. And that's your update.

0: More than double that number repeatedly failed reading and writing tests. And that's your update.
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0: To sport, and the impact of Les Mills on the New Zealand track and field athletes can't be understated in the eyes of Beatrice Faamuina. Mills, who passed away at 91, was one of New Zealand's shot put and discus trailblazers before transitioning into coaching. Faamuina says she learned plenty from Mills, both inside and outside the throwing circle.
2: The time we spent together as coach and athlete, he was also a great person that you could lean on, seek wise counsel from. More than a coach, he was also a mentor to myself and many, many others.
0: New Zealand motor racing driver Shane van Gisbergen has continued to assert his road course mastery in NASCAR, winning the latest race in California. And a second Price is Right for the Warriors, who've signed Riley Price, the son of club legend Steve Price, to a two-year deal starting immediately. That's sport. I'm Wendy Petrie. Make the news your own with the new New Zealand Herald app. Download today and tap into the news that matters.
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And you might know how to be with fire.

It's a feel-good Monday afternoon here on Coast. Yeah, Grant Kittyama here. How you doing? Hope you're having a wonderful day. Thank you for dropping in. 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All right, Amber, Patrick Swayze still to come this hour. Right now, Stevie Wonder on the things you got to do to hide in the fear. Ooh, it's a part-time lover.

This is Coast with your Feel Good 80s, and I'm Grant Kittyama. When you go to McDonald's, most people would order a burger and maybe some fries and a drink, right? Not Donald Trump. His order is a lot more diverse. Yeah, find out what's involved in his 2,400 calorie Macca's order. Tomorrow morning, just before 7:30, with your Feel Good Breakfast right here on Coast.

0: Moon, and I'm Grant Kittyhammer, and I'd like some sailing music if you've got some there, guys. Oh, yeah, birds. Water, nice. Got a great new book for you this week. It is called Vengeance by Wilbur Smith with Tom Harper. Yeah, I've been looking forward to this. A brand new Courtney series adventure and book 8 in the Birds of Prey series. If you read the other 7, you're going to love this. Ralph Courtney, exiled to a brutal prison, and Anne and Harry, who were forced back to the Zulu court to confront past enemies. Blood, destiny, and betrayal collide as they battle for their family's future. Ooh, if you'd like a copy, text VENGEANCE and your name to 2699, and I'll get back to you if you're my winner, okay? I'll give you a call. And this is the music from the Oneidan line, by the way. This TV show used to scare the hell out of me when I was a kid, man. All right, Billy Ocean still to come before 4, and Madonna sharing her feelings about her husband is up next.
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0: This is your home of Feel Good 80s. This is Coast. Yeah, I'm Grant Cadiello. Oh, this great new book, Vengeance, looks great. By Wilbur Smith and Tom Harper. Pick it up if you're a reader and you're a fan of Wilbur Smith. Thank you so much to everybody who texts through to win a copy. I'm going to give it to Janice this afternoon.
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1: Oh, my gosh.
0: How are you?
1: Oh, I'm really good, thank you.
0: Oh, lovely to hear. How's your Monday going?
1: It's going really good,
0: Oh, it's lovely to hear, Janice. Well, I've got a book for you because you text me.
1: Oh, that's just so wonderful. Thank you so much.
0: Oh, you're so welcome. I'm a big fan of Wilbur Smith myself, so I hope you're enjoying this one.
1: Yeah. Yes, I definitely will.
0: Oh, lovely. This is called Vengeance, and I hope you love it.
1: Oh, thank you, thank you.
0: Well, you're so welcome, Janice. Have a wonderful afternoon, eh? All right. Have another copy tomorrow to give away. Stay with me. Next hour, I'll have your cue to call to win a Coast Luxury Escape at Avani Malulaba Beach Hotel on the Sunshine Coast. Well, you got to get into this. Good luck. Also next hour, Roxy Music, Dragon, Prince. And my goodness, that music's getting huge. And Michael Jackson, Ain't the Daddy. He's right after 4.
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16: In this update, a series of search warrants have been carried out as part of an investigation into suspected Russian sanction breaches, both here and in Australia. The Trans-Tasman probe began last December, focusing on the activities of three companies allegedly exporting prohibited assets. New Zealand's childcare has been ranked the most expensive in the developed world, and then an analysis of the current affairs journal, The Economist. Cautious optimism, rising job numbers up 0.7% for the past year, point to a recovering economy against a backdrop of concern about the Iran war. Growth is greatest in financial and insurance services and public administration. Police are asking for any sightings of suspicious activity after about 1,000 litres of fuel and other items were stolen from a business in central Otago's Taras over the weekend from Friday, the 19th of June. And the new US ambassador Jared Novelli arrives today ahead of celebrations for America's 250th birthday. And that's news.
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16: To sport and getting the

0: Basics right quickly has been the focus for the All Blacks as they begin their first test week in the Dave Rennie era. The squad gathered for the first time last Wednesday and now narrow their focus to playing France in Christchurch on Saturday. All Blacks centurion Cody Taylor, preparing to play under his fourth All Blacks head coach, says simplicity is key early.
1: I think just the way we want to play. Rens and the coaches have done an amazing job so far. We've had a couple of camps to really instill the game we want to play out there.
0: Waratah's Super Rugby coach Dan McKellar has resigned from the position with immediate effect. McKellar steps away with a year remaining on his contract, having failed to make the playoffs in either of his two seasons at the helm. And that's sport. I'm Wendy Petrie. Make the news your own with the new New Zealand Herald app. Download today and tap into the news that matters.
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Whitney Houston, George Michael coming up in just a moment. Right now is Dragon.

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2: With your Feel Good 80s, this is Coast, and I'm Greg Kitayama. Come and get your biscuits. Oh, I got your cookies for you. It's another Griffin's Workplace shout this week. You've got ginger nuts, Shrewsbury's, chocolate thins, mallow puffs, all in there. Just text biscuits, followed by your workplace and who you're working with to 2699, and you're in the draw. Good luck. Eagles in a moment. Right now, Roxy Music.

0: This is Coast with your Feel Good 80s, and I'm Grant Kitayama. Hey, latest episode of House of the Dragon comes out tonight. It is so epic. If you're a fan, don't miss it, eh? It will be streaming on HBO Max.
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0: Hi, Sheena, are you ready for some luxury on the coast?
2: I totally am.
0: Oh, my goodness. The Avani Malulabar Beach Hotel on the Sunshine Coast looks amazing, and you could be there.
2: Oh, my God, that would just be amazing. You know, I haven't had a holiday in 14 years.
0: 14 years?
2: 14 years was the last time I left the country.
0: Oh, my goodness. Well, you deserve to be in this draw then, all right? You are now
2: awesome.
0: To win flights, luxury accommodation at Avani Malulabar Beach Hotel, dinner, drinks, massage, and a sunset cruise for two. I wish you the very best of luck, Gina.
2: Thank you so much, Grant. I can't wait. I really hope I do win. But yeah, brilliant. Thank you.
0: Oh, you're welcome, Gina. All right, here you go. Sheena's in. It's not a fantasy. That's a coast escape. Your next cue to call is with Tony, Jason, Sam after 8:30 tomorrow morning. All right, good luck. All right, UB40 still to come before 5, and Tiffany's debut is up next.
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3: Hello, you. It's Tony, Jason, Sam from your Feel Good Breakfast. 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

0: This is your home of Feel Good 80s. This is Coast. You're Greg Kitayama here. A little bit of sad news. The man who said the purpose of the gym is to help people fall in love with fitness passed away over the weekend. Yep, global fitness pioneer, four-time Olympian and former Auckland Mayor Les Mills passed away at the age of 91. Our thoughts and condolences go out to Les Mills' family and all of his friends. All right, it's almost five. Let's get you home, eh? Next hour, the Exponents, Pointer Sisters, Bon Jovi, and I've got Queen's Tribute to the King right after five.
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10: In this update, it could be a good time to get construction projects done with costs stabilising and fuel prices falling. New figures from the QV Cost Builder Construction Database show minimal change in key prices across the country. Diesel has dropped another 6.5% in price. The government is touting how much the Fast Track Bill has achieved. The law introduced in 2024 streamlines getting resource consents and other approvals for infrastructure and development projects. 24 projects have been approved, expected to generate $11 billion for the economy. A beneficiary advocate is labelling ACT's welfare ideas phenomenally expensive and bureaucracy building. The party wants state-employed doctors to issue health and disability benefits. Leader David Seymour says GPs are sometimes pressured by aggressive behaviour and packed waiting rooms to sign off patients as unfit for work. And temperatures continue to break record highs as Europeans continue to swelter. The heat soared above 40 degrees yesterday in Germany, the Czech Republic and Poland. And that's news.

0: A heat soared above 40 degrees yesterday in Germany, the Czech Republic and Poland. And that's news.
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0: To sport, and the only survivor of the Scott Robertson All Blacks coaching regime has wholeheartedly endorsed new coach Dave Rennie. Forwards coach Jason Ryle is thrilled with the direction being provided by his new boss.
2: Unbelievable. Tremendously clear on what he wants. Pretty strong in his messaging around how that's needed and what's required, which is great. And yeah, we've dug in really deep to the All Black legacy.
0: The New Zealand Netball Players Association says a lack of clarity surrounding the future of the ANZ Premiership is frustrating and taking a toll on players. Discus Queen Beatrice Farmawina is saddened by the death of former coach Les Mills at the age of 91, saying the track and field trailblazer understood what it was to be exceptional. That's sport. I'm Wendy Petrie. Make the news your own with the new New Zealand Herald app. Download today and tap into the news that matters.
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What a rocker, eh? Yeah, this is Coast on your feel-good drive home, and I'm Grant Kitayama. Thanks to our friends at Muffin Break. We love you guys. Yeah, and you're going to love their caramel latte muffin, available now for a limited time. Taste tested already. It is yummy. Porter Sisters, Eric Carmen in a moment. Right now, Huey Lewis in the news.

With your feel good 80s, this is Coast. You're cracking a Yarmouk year where you could win a luxury escape to Avani Malulabar Beach Hotel on the Sunshine Coast. We all need this holiday. Your cue to call is coming up tomorrow morning after 8:30 with Tony, Jason, Sam, and your feel good breakfast.

0: It's a feel-good Monday evening here on Coast. Yeah, Grant Kitty Yarmouk here. Today is Monday, 29th of June, 2026. Little Eva was born on this day back in 1945. Everybody's doing a brand new dance now. Come on, baby, do it. Yeah, this was her biggest. We lost Little Eva in 2003 at the age of 57. Man. And happy birthday to Men at Work's lead singer, Colin Hay. Yeah, Colin Hay is celebrating his 73rd birthday today. There you go. All right, supergroup The Travelling Wilburys still to come before 6. And Joan Armour Trading's your Easy Rider up next.
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0: This is your home of Feel Good 80s. This is Coast. And I'm Greg Kiliyama. See, it's a full moon tonight. If you haven't got a cloudy sky, this one will be the opposite to a super moon. It is known as a micro moon because it is in the orbit farthest away from Earth. But it should be pretty bright. Yeah, all right. Take a look if you get a chance. Okay, next hour, in excess, John Waite, got some Madonna for you as well, and Ice House thinks you're nuts, right after six.
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17: In this update, a constitutional law expert says a lot would be going on behind the scenes if some government portfolios were merged. ACT has pledged to cull ministries from 43 to 19 and cut ministers from 28 to 18. The police watchdog is investigating claims a senior officer used a police swipe card to help his family avoid media after his son's court appearance. Former soldier Joshua Ford was sentenced to 6 months community detention last week for grooming and coercing a teen into oral sex. Concerned supermarket loyalty cards could push prices higher. Consumer NZ says things like Foodstuffs Club Plus and Woolworths Everyday Rewards let them track individual shopping habits, including clues on what people will spend. It's found price discrepancies for the same products. Foodstuffs and Woolworths say this is not true. And student numbers are outpacing staff across the tertiary sector, pushing staff-to-student ratios to decades high. And that's news.
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17: Sport, and the sole survivor of Scott Robertson's dismantled All Blacks coaching staff is thrilled with the direction new coach Dave Rennie is providing. Forwards coach Jason Ryan says Rennie is strong on messaging and enhancing the All Blacks legacy. Ryan has also been asked how he's found the regime change.
19: Have you seen Lone Survivor?
17: Ryan is also pleased with the roles the assistant coaches are playing, pleased they're interlinked more and having input into each other's core responsibilities. The New Zealand Netball Players Association has urged Netball New Zealand to bring them and the players into discussions about the future of the ANZ Premiership. And New South Wales League coach Laurie Daly has refused to confirm if he'll lead the Blues next year as he defends shock selections for the decider. That's sport. I'm Wendy Petrie. Make the news your own with the new New Zealand Herald.

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Your Grant Kitayama here. Got a brand new episode of We Need to Talk Out Now. This week, Tony talks with respiratory physiotherapist Abby Stewart on the ABCs of fixing your breathing problems. 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

This is your home of Feel Good 80s. This is Coast, and I'm Greg Kitayama. Football fans, so we are in the knockout stages of the FIFA World Cup with a round of 32. Yeah, well done to Canada, who proceed through to the round of 16 after beating South Africa this morning. The team that I want to sweep for at work is France. Yes, the favourites. So it's pretty exciting. Three big games tomorrow, 5 a.m. It's Brazil taking on Japan, 8:30 Germany, Paraguay, and 11 tomorrow afternoon, Netherlands face Morocco. All the action will be on TVNZ+. All right. Doobie Brothers in a moment. Right now, NXS, a new sensation.

0: We are your home of Feel Good 80s. This is Coast. You know, I'm Greg Kitiara on this Feel Good Monday evening. It is Monday, 29th of June, 2026. We're almost halfway through the year. Isn't that nuts? Man, it is International Fisherman Day today, honoring the people who make a living from the water, often starting work while most of the world is asleep, or any amateurs out there who do it just for fun as well. And it is International Mud Day, celebrating the state of my front lawn at the moment and the trail that leads in through my front door to the lounge. Yeah, what downside of having a big dog, eh? Yeah. All right, Aaron Neville, Linda Ronstadt, still to come before 7, and Phil's Collins and Bailey's biggest collaboration is up next.
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0: This is your home of Feel Good 80s. This is Coast. And I'm Grant Kiriama. Time for me to ride off into my Monday night. JT takes the reins after seven with Mr. Mister, Kaja Gugu, Def Leppard, the Pet Shop Boys, all in his first hour. So hope you can hang with him, eh?
1: Yeah.
0: I have a date with MasterChef and House of Dragons. Yeah, waiting for me at home. Yeah, it's a night in. It's a school night, for goodness sake. 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

0: 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Have a good one. Bye-bye.
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17: In this update, a constitutional law expert says a lot would be going on behind the scenes if some government portfolios were merged. ACT has pledged to cull ministries from 43 to 19 and cut ministers from 28 to 18. The police watchdog is investigating claims a senior officer used a police swipe card to help his family avoid media after his son's court appearance. Former soldier Joshua Ford was sentenced to 6 months community detention last week for grooming and coercing a teen into oral sex. Concerned supermarket loyalty cards could push prices higher.

0: Consumer NZ says things like Foodstuffs Club Plus and Woolworths Everyday Rewards let them track individual shopping habits, including clues on what people will spend. It's found price discrepancies for the same products. Foodstuffs and Woolworths say this is not true. And student numbers are outpacing staff across the tertiary sector, pushing staff-to-student ratios to decades high. And that's news.
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2: In sport, England have hinted they'll continue their aggressive batting approach on the deciding final day of the Test cricket series against New Zealand at Trent Bridge. At 103 for 4, the hosts need another 270 runs for an unlikely victory on a pitch with shockingly variable bounce. Plays due to resume at 10 p.m. And the sole survivor of Scott Robinson's dismantled All Blacks coaching staff is thrilled with the direction new coach Dave Rennie is providing. Forwards coach Jason Ryan says Rennie is strong on messaging and enhancing the All Blacks' legacy. Ryan's also been asked how he's found the regime change.
3: Have you seen Lone Survivor?
2: That's sport. I'm Emily Ansell.
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This is Coast with JT. Kia ora, good evening. Welcome along to the Feel Good Night Show. Hopefully you've had a great Monday. Mine started off by getting two fillings today at the dentist, and my face was so numb, I was very paranoid that I wasn't going to be able to talk properly by the time I started the show tonight.

It's your Feel Good 80s. This is Coast with JT. Tomorrow morning on the Feel Good Breakfast with Tony, Jason, Sam. They're talking about, you know, when you buy something at a store and they say, oh, can you leave us a review? And you're like, sure. How often, if ever, do you actually do that? Tony's talking about this tomorrow morning just before 7. Right now, though, you two here on Coast.

0: It's your Feel Good 80s. This is Coast with JT. We've got Elton John coming up next. Back on Friday, of course, we finished off the Feel Good 500 countdown. Queen taking their crown back off the Eagles, and once again, Bohemian Rhapsody took the title at number one. We gave away $5,000 to Rachel. That was just awesome. We had a studio full of people. Grantie was in Wellies. Tony and Jason Christchurch. It was like a telethon. It was a lot of fun. My personal highlight, though, was just before our number three song played. The person who championed that was, of course, our day host, Lorna. She was at home recovering from surgery. We called her up to give her the honour of introducing her song. This was just special.
1: This is the intro. Te poi pa tua, taku poi pa tua, ki ere te pa para pa tua, taku poi.
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2: Hello, you. It's Tony, Jason, Sam from your Feel Good Breakfast. And tomorrow morning after 7, 3 signs we think about ourselves way too much.
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0: These are your Feel Good 80s, and it's Coast with JT. Coming up after 8, we'll hear from Bruce Springsteen, Tony Childs, and Chicago's in there as well. But right now, this right here is what you need. Tonight's quote is Nicholas John reading out a quote by Tony Robbins.
1: I needed to hear this quote today. 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
0: Ooh, there's your quote. We are all reluctant to change. You know, we get in our comfort zones and we just want to stay there. So take that with you into your Tuesday. And don't forget that sometimes change is the very best thing that we will ever do. That is what you need to hear on Coast.
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20: In this update, the Prime Minister's remaining reticent about accusations against the country's top cop. The Police National Integrity Unit and IPCA are looking into historic sexual allegations from Police Commissioner Richard Chambers' former partner. Police Minister Mark Mitchell said he's aware of two separate complaints. Chris Luxon says he can't comment on the allegations, but he has confidence in Chambers and the police force.
21: There's 10,000 men and women out there every day putting their lives on the line for New Zealanders and keeping the community safe. They're doing an exceptionally good job.
20: Construction cost pressure is easing as diesel prices fall.

0: New figures from the QV Cost Builder Construction Database show minimal change in key prices across the country this month. Diesel has dropped another 6.5% in price, but is still 50% higher than at the start of this year. QV spokesperson Martin Bissett says some costs have even decreased for trades using diesel machinery, including demolition, pile driving and excavation. A series of search warrants have been carried out as part of an investigation into suspected Russian sanction breaches both here and in Australia. The Trans-Tasman probe began last December, focusing on activities of three companies allegedly exporting prohibited assets. Danica McLean has more.
1: New Zealand banned the export of a range of goods to Russia in response to its war against Ukraine. The searches were carried out in Auckland, Christchurch and Melbourne, with police also obtaining a restraining order for a residential property in Christchurch. Police say no charges have been filed at this stage, but inquiries are ongoing.
0: An investigation's underway into about around 1,000 litres of fuel stolen in small central Otago farming settlement Tarras last weekend. Cromwell police say a commercial premises on Jollies and Deep Creek Roads was burgled between the evening of Friday 19th of June and 7 a.m. the following Monday. Items vital for day-to-day operations were also taken. Police are asking for any sightings of suspicious activity, CCTV or dash cam footage. That's news.
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0: Sport. The Black Caps are on the cusp of a Test cricket series win in England, thanks in no small part to Daryl Mitchell surviving a barrage of body blows. The hosts will resume on 103 for 4 tonight for the final day of the deciding third test at Trent Bridge. And tennis icon Serena Williams has revealed how she wrestled with the decision to play in this year's ladies singles at Wimbledon. The 44-year-old seven-time singles winner and one-time Olympic champion says the fact event organisers held a space while she decided made her feel wanted.
3: I thought, well, I should really take this opportunity. Who knows if I'll ever make it here again. This could be it, you know. And so I was like, what's wrong with me, Serena? What are you thinking? Like, are you nuts? Like, you really should do this.
0: At Sport, I'm Emily Ansell.
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Tunes still to come. Billy Joel in the next 20 minutes. This one's Bobby Brown on Coast.

your feel-good 80s, and it's Coast with JT. Look, it's getting colder, isn't it? It's getting colder. And so we've got your chance to win an amazing prize, a luxury escape at Avani Mooloolaba Beach Hotel on the Sunshine Coast in Australia, where you could be winning dinner, drinks, a massage, a sunset cruise for two. How good does that sound? Plenty of cue to call throughout the day tomorrow. Your next one with Tony, Jason, Sam after 8 here on Coast.

It's your feel-good 80s. This is Coast with JT. We've got Bryan Adams coming up next. You know, it's not very often on here that I will talk about Metallica on Coast. I mean, I personally love the band, the Black Album, one of my all-time favourites. But Metallica were playing to a sold-out stadium crowd in Glasgow the other day, and their bass player Robert and guitarist Kirk decided to honour the Scots by doing a cover of The Proclaimers. Yes, Metallica played a cover of 500 Miles in a sing-along with the crowd. Here we go.

0: The problem was he didn't even do the da-da-da-da-da bits. I mean, what was he thinking? That's a terrible cover. Anyway, yes, Ride the Lightning indeed.
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0: stash of something.
1: That's it. And they are keeping this little secret stash more than they ever have.
2: Apparently so. We'll see what the secret is and see how common this is after 8 tomorrow. It's on Coast.

0: what the secret is and see how common this is after 8 tomorrow. That's on Coast.
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0: These are your Feel Good 80s, then it's Coast with JT. Coming up after 9, George Benson, Tears for Fears, and we'll hear from Mr. Big as well. Lotto over the weekend, we had a $15 million jackpot, which did not get struck, which is great news for the rest of us. There were, however, three people who won First Division, so they each claimed $333,333. Never before have three people enjoyed the number three more than that. So congratulations to them. And on Wednesday night, it now means the jackpot for that moves to $17 million. Good luck if you're getting yourself a ticket.
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10: In this update, the government's touting how much the fast track bill's achieved. The law, introduced in 2024, streamlines getting resource consents and other approvals for infrastructure and development projects. 24 projects have been approved, expected to generate $11 billion. Housing and Infrastructure Minister Chris Bishop says they include housing, renewable energy and mining.
11: 9,000 homes have been approved through Fast Track, 400 megawatts of renewable generation. That's equivalent to around 5% of current generation capacity.
10: Work and Income's former boss, says ACT's new welfare policy is sensible. Party leader David Seymour is pledging to restrict what beneficiaries can buy via WorkReady Job Seekers payment cards after 4 months. It'd block spending on alcohol, gambling, tobacco and cash withdrawals, allowing only essentials like groceries and rent. Christine Rankin says they shouldn't spend taxpayer money on that anyway.
12: It's not their money. It's given to them to help them not be stuck in poverty, because benefits equal poverty.
10: Police are urging extreme caution in Wellington after a suspected overdose in Wainui or Mata overnight from GHB, also known as Fantasy and Liquid Ecstasy. There have been 6 cases since last Friday, including a death. The person is in a serious condition in hospital. And emotions are high in Venezuela as volunteers scramble to find survivors from last week's devastating quakes. The death toll surpassed 1,400 people, with over 3,000 people injured and thousands still missing. International aid is flowing into the country and specialised search and rescue teams are on the ground. One rescuer has told Sky News what matters most is finding people alive.
13: We all need this help, working together with love, because the life human being is the most important thing that we can have.
10: That's news.
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1: Sport. England batter Joe Root is defending the late flurry of aggressive shots and subsequent loss of wickets heading into the fifth and deciding day of the Test and Series against New Zealand. The hosts are 103 for 4, chasing 373 to win, and will resume play in an hour. Root hopes their efforts have taken the shine off the ball to make batting a touch easier on a tricky wicket.
2: I don't think many people would have been brave enough to put us in a position where we're still very much in the game and have taken a little bit of the danger out of it.
1: And silverware not ranking status is the focus for Anya Sabalenka as she begins her latest bid for Wimbledon glory overnight. The four-time Grand Slam tennis champion has never gone beyond the semi-finals at the All England Cup.
3: I learned throughout the years that the moment you start focusing on your ranking, things gonna slip away. So I'm just focusing on myself. I mean, hopefully by the end of this tournament, I can stay on the top of the game.
1: That's sport. 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

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We are streaming live on there right now. Sister Sledge coming up next, but this is a very underrated song. It's Wham, and it's everything she wants on Coast.

It's your Feel Good 80s. This is Coast with JT. Tomorrow morning on the Feel Good Breakfast with Tony, Jason, Sam. They'll play the Chasers, but with less money now because Sam today came up against a brick wall in the form of Mike, and Sammy lost. It's his first game in like 25 days or something. But anyway, he lost $800 today. Congratulations to Mike. So the jackpot goes back to $200 tomorrow. Still, $200 and some bragging rights for the Chasers. Have a crack at it. 20 to 8 tomorrow morning. Right now, Joey Scarberry on Coast.

0: It's your Feel Good 80s. This is Coast with JT. Madonna's coming up next. So there's been this study which has revealed the amount of money that you would need to be earning to be happy in New Zealand. It's this new study which has revealed the amount, and this is how much money you would need to bring in for a two-income family where you hit the point where you just cannot buy any further joy. Like, on this money, you've got all the toys, all the fancy things, you're just cruising, all right? So the amount is $244,000 a year, and I laughed at that because the median household income amount for New Zealand is $123,000. So yeah, I'm not surprised that amount works. If my wife and I were bringing in $244,000 a year, I'd say we'd be pretty happy with that too. Imagine me at the drive-thru. Tonight, my good man, I'll make it a deluxe three-piece quarter pack.
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2: Hello, you. It's Tony, Jason, Sam from your Feel Good Breakfast. And tomorrow morning after 7, 3 signs we think about ourselves way too much.
3: Yeah, you know that saying, getting in your own head, there's nothing worse. 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
2: Oh. 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
2: After 7 tomorrow. And this is Coast.
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0: These are your feel-good 80s, and it's Coast with JT. Coming up after 10, music from Journey, Michael Jackson and Jerry Rafferty too. Now, Tony, Jason, Sam, they are back tomorrow morning on the Feel Good Breakfast. 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But a highlight from today was Sam's mother-in-law, who sadly slipped over last week on some wet tiles, and a company heard Sammy talk about it on air, and now he's in this quite tricky situation. Does he use that video on social media and get himself some free tiles, or does he save his mother-in-law's video from the world and pay for his own slip-free tiles? I think you know where this is going.
1: He said, mate, you know, people are slipping over all the time. We need a remedy to this. Would you consider doing a social media post?
2: he never offered to give me my bill.
1: You didn't have the video footage of someone falling over.
2: Did you just slip that in at the start? You went, oh, I need to replace some tiles. I have great footage of someone hitting their head.
1: 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So, you know, this is the moral dilemma.
2: We already know what you're going to do.
1: So they're coming next week.
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20: In this update,
6: Labor's leader says the party will reveal its plan for social housing rents in due course, despite the party's campaign chair saying they won't go up. The government's promised rent will rise next April from 25% of a tenant's income to 30%. Campaign chair Kieran McAnulty told Q&A if Labor wins, it won't stick to that hike. But Chris Hipkins won't confirm that.
20: Kieran was speaking to our very fearsome opposition to those rents being increased in the first place.
6: Supermarket deals may not be the bargain they seem. Consumer New Zealand says data collected by Foodstuffs Club Plus and Woolworths Everyday Rewards helps reveal the depth of shoppers' pockets. It found items priced differently depending on the region. Research head Gemma Rasmussen says supermarkets can change prices at will.
21: The supermarkets are upping the ante in their data collection. They're saying we do not currently price in this dynamic way, but have they made any firm promises that they won't do this? I don't believe they have.
6: Foodstuffs says it's wrong to claim it uses loyalty data to charge customers differently and it doesn't intend to. Meanwhile, a Woolworths spokesperson says it doesn't use dynamic pricing and has no personalisation in its pricing. A Gloria Vale leaver says he doesn't think a new documentary is neutral and is borderline sympathetic to the cult. The West Coast religious sect has granted documentary producer Dame Julie Christie rare access for a new series, Devotion, The Gloria Vale Story. Leaver Boaz Benjamin says he tried to watch without bias, but that changed quickly.
22: It just turned to the same old thing that we've been hearing for years and years. They didn't say anything that made me confident that they had actually changed.
6: The Rangitike town of Taihape, south of Waiouru, will run dry tonight in a rare full town water shutdown. A pipe will be replaced overnight on Ruru Road, one of the two main feeds, between 9pm and 1pm. The district council says residents should stock up on water and avoid running hot water cylinders dry. That's news.
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6: In sport, the only survivor of the scrapped Scott Robertson All Blacks coaching regime has wholeheartedly

0: widely endorsed new coach Dave Rennie. Forwards coach Jason Ryle is thrilled with the direction being provided by his new boss.
1: Unbelievable. Tremendously clear on what he wants. Pretty strong in his messaging around how that's needed and what's required, which is great. And yeah, we've dug in really deep to the All Black legacy.
0: Son of a gun Riley Price has penned a two-year deal with the Warriors, becoming the fourth son of a former Warrior to sign for the club. His father, Steve Price, played 91 times for the Warriors during a 313-match NRL career. Like his dad, Price is generally a prop. That's sport. I'm Emily Ansell.
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Rockin' Rod Stewart's coming up next. How good's this, though? Tina Turner, Better Be Good to Me on Coast.

so hot, baby.

It's your Feel Good 80s. This is Coast with JT. Tomorrow morning on the Feel Good Breakfast with Tony, Jason, Sam. Look, we know that Donald Trump's diet's not the greatest, but we also know that he loves his Maccas. So tomorrow morning, we're going to find out what Donald Trump's order is. Apparently, it's 2,400 calories. That's tomorrow, just before 7:30.

0: It's your feel-good 80s. This is Coast with JT. David Bowie and Queen are coming up next. Now, apparently this week, Taylor Swift is going to get married. She's going to marry her NFL superstar fiancé, Travis Kelce. Sometimes, you know, weddings can get a bit out of hand. You know, that you thought they might have gone a bit low-key. No, no, they've gone for it. Like, budget blowouts be damned. These two are worth so much they don't care. They've apparently hired Madison Square Garden. I mean, if you're going to hire a wedding venue and you want to go big, Madison Square Garden. And as for the entertainment, apparently the wedding singers will be Stevie Nicks and country star Tim McGraw, who Taylor loves so much she actually has a song called Tim McGraw. So the other thing was apparently that support McCartney would also be performing. So now it's less of a wedding and more like the Grammy Awards with some nuptials.
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2: Hi, it's Tony, Jason, Sam from your Feel Good Breakfast, and tomorrow morning after 8, we're going to reveal the secret that women have right now.
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0: These are your feel-good 80s, and it's Coast with JT. Coming up after 11, Pseudo Echo. We got Dan Hartman, Amy Grant is in there too, but right now, here's what you need. Tonight's quote is Nicholas Jolen reading out a quote by Tony Robbins.
1: I needed to hear this quote today. You will remain the same until the pain of remaining the same is greater than the pain of change.
0: Ooh, there's your quote. We all, because we're all reluctant to change, right? We get in our comfort zones, we just want to stay there. So take that with you into your Tuesday. And don't forget, actually, that sometimes change is the very best thing we will ever do. That's what you need to hear on Coast.
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3: 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Number six, ABBA, Dancing Queen. 5, Journey, Don't Stop Believin'. 4, Bon Jovi, Living on a Prayer. 3, Partia Māori Club, Poye. 2, Eagles, Hotel California. 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
3: In this update, harsher fines for social media platforms in Australia as kids wriggle around the ban. The Australian government's doubling fines to the equivalent of $120 million for tech companies who breach the under 16 ban. It's accused the companies of not doing enough to comply with the law, with reports young people are bypassing restrictions. Our Prime Minister Christopher Luxon says our government's pressing ahead with the ban here.
4: We're in a place now where Erica Stanford's been drafting the legislation. It'll come back to Cabinet for a conversation as we want to introduce it before the election.
3: Olympian and politician Les Mills Sr. has died aged 91. Mills founded the global Les Mills fitness franchise, opening his first gym in Auckland in 1968, moving to Victoria Street in 1979. The decorated sportsman won numerous world titles and reigned as Auckland's mayor for much of the 90s. His family says he inspired millions around the world to fall in love with fitness. In a recording, he once described his passion.
5: We've all got something. Some people paint beautifully. And I ran faster.
3: Boots are on the ground in Southland to build a new space HQ by early next year. The $4.55 million Space Operations New Zealand project near Bluff includes a multi-purpose headquarters and workshops at the Awarua Satellite Ground Station. It's helped by a loan from the Regional Infrastructure Fund of up to $2.25 million. And emotions are high in Venezuela as volunteers scramble to find survivors from last week's devastating quakes. The death toll surpassed 1,400 people, with over 3,000 people injured and thousands more still missing. International aid is flowing into the country and specialised search and rescue teams are on the ground. One rescuer has told Sky News what matters most is finding people alive.
6: We all need this help, working together with love, because the life human being is the most important thing that we can have.
3: That's news.
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3: Sport. The sole survivor of Scott Robertson's ill-fated All Blacks coaching team is stoked with the direction of Dave Rennie's new crew. Forward coach Jason Ryan has revealed his role has changed a bit, with senior assistant coach Neil Barnes taking on some line-out attack and defence responsibilities. Ryan says the new coaching group, with Mike Blair overseeing the attack and Tana Umanga the defence, is more interlinked, and he's sweet with that.
8: We're all doing a little bit of ball carry and breakdown and helping Tana with little D-drills. We're sort of across everything, and that's how Renz likes it.
3: Ex-discus thrower Beatrice Falmawina has paid tribute to her former coach, Les Mills, who died aged 91. Falmawina believes the man who coached her to New Zealand's first ever World Athletics Championship gold built the basis of the country's track and field success. That's sport. I'm Emily Ansell.
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With JT. Now, tomorrow morning on the Feel Good Breakfast with Tony, Jason, Sam, apparently women are more likely to stash cash away. So we want to know, where is it and what do you use it for? You can let us know tomorrow morning, 8:10 on Coast.

0: It's your Feel Good 80s. This is Coast with JT. Stevie Wonder's coming up next. Now, before we go tonight, did you know that the Wiggles have been going now for 35 years, like multi-generations of kids now, right? A lot of parents will be showing them their kids the Wiggles. And Anthony, the Blue Wiggle, the only original member of the Wiggles, still doing it full-time. He's actually been doing it for so long now that his daughter, Lucia, is a full-time Wiggle as well. And their tours sell out wherever they go in the world. Still absolutely massive here as well. But the early days, apparently, were very hard. Like, before the tours, before the TV show, trying to convince people to book them to play gigs for kids, as Anthony said here.
1: There was a booking agent in Double Bay that we went to, and she said, "What am I going to do with four men, a guitar and a dinosaur?"
0: Well, 35 years and about $100 million later, turns out quite a lot.
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0: feel good 80s. This is Coast with JT. Thank you so, so much for joining me tonight. I'll be back with you again tomorrow night from 7, but make sure you're listening throughout the day tomorrow for the cue to call for your chance to win an amazing luxury coast escape to Mooloolaba on the Sunshine Coast, staying at Avani Mooloolaba Beach Hotel. This is amazing. You get breakfast in bed. You get a relaxing massage. There's a sunset cruise. I mean, it's so good. How good does that sound with winter on our doorsteps right now? Oh, amazing. So make sure you get yourself on that draw tomorrow. Don't forget, Chase is back to 200 tomorrow after Sammy had a mare today, and just have a great day for your Tuesday. Good night, everybody.
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1: In this update, the Prime Minister's remaining reticent about accusations against the country's top cop. The Police National Integrity Unit and IPCA are looking into historic sexual allegations from Police Commissioner Richard Chambers' former partner. Police Minister Mark Mitchell said he's aware of two separate complaints. Chris Luxon says he can't comment on the allegations, but he has confidence in Chambers and the police force.
2: There's 10,000 men and women out there every day putting their lives on the line for New Zealanders and keeping the community safe. They're doing an exceptionally good job.
1: Cautious optimism that rising job numbers point to a recovering economy. Seasonally adjusted Stats New Zealand data shows filled jobs rose 0.3% last month and 0.7% for the past year. The biggest jobs growth is in financial and insurances services and public administration. ASB Chief Economist Nick Tuffley says it's a good sign, but the full effects of the Middle East conflict may not have flown through yet.
3: Things like jobs are a bit of a lagging thing, so people make decisions. It takes a while for things to flow through and to say not hiring or just putting pause on hiring decisions.
1: A constitutional law expert believes merging government portfolios covering justice and law wouldn't change much. ACT pledged to cull ministries from 43 to 19 and cut ministers from 28 to 18. Deputy Leader Nicole McKee suggested just one minister could look after justice and law, combining portfolios like courts and police. Barrister Graham Edgler says there would probably still be teams within ministries who are responsible for each.
4: I'm not sure it would be that different. I'm not sure it would save that much money, but it is certainly something that do you need quite that many?
1: Gloria Vale has opened its doors in a new documentary. Devotion, the Gloria Vale story, is a three-part series produced by Dame Julie Christie, airing this week. The series features interviews with current and former members, along with outside voices, as heard in the trailer.
5: The narrative is we are a cult.
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1: That's news.
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1: Sport. The All Blacks are confident they'll hit the ground running in the groundbreaking Nations Championship. New Zealand has often delivered a rusty performance or two at the start of the international season as combinations are developed. Forwards coach Jason Ryan says new head coach Dave Rennie has driven a focus on being brilliant at the basics, and he thinks that will ensure a united focus.
2: I've got no doubt that that skill execution that we're really driving will have a big part in the structure of how we play together. You know, there's combinations that have been playing well too, so I'm sure the selectors will look at that around what that looks like to get a little bit of cohesion to come out of the blocks.
1: The ABs tackle France in Christchurch this Saturday. And the Black Caps are looking for a Test Series win against England in Nottingham. The hosts resumed on 103 for 4, chasing an improbable 373 to win for the final day of the deciding third Test at Trent Bridge. A short time ago, England was 191 for 7. That's sport. I'm Emily Ansell.
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9: In this update, the Infrastructure Minister says the fast-track bills letting major projects get consents in a fraction of the usual time. The law, introduced in 2024, streamlines

0: resource consents and other approvals for infrastructure and development projects. Since then, 24 projects have been approved and 82 more are at various stages. Chris Bishop says on average, a project takes 117 days to get approval, significantly faster than before.
1: The Ports of Auckland, for example, estimates it would have taken 5 years for their project to receive approval. That's underway right now, and there's many other examples.
0: Concerns supermarket loyalty cards could push prices higher. Consumer New Zealand says things like Foodstuffs Club Plus and Woolworths Everyday Rewards let them track individual shopping habits, including clues on how much people will spend. It's found price discrepancies for the same products. Research head Gemma Rasmussen says the market needs to work in Kiwis' interests.
2: Our concern is that we have seen dynamic pricing roll out in other countries. The major supermarkets now have a lot of data and there's nothing to really stop them from rolling this out.
0: Foodstuffs and Woolworths say they don't use loyalty data to charge different customers different prices and don't intend to. The Prime Minister is labelling concerns MSD staff are being assessed against emergency housing targets as an operational matter. Q&A reports they're regularly graded on 11 measures, including how many in their region get emergency housing grants. Chris Luxon says his ministers set direction, then CEOs set operations into motion.
3: It's not surprising that there will be performance management criteria. It's not just peculiar, I imagine, to just this one issue. There'll be a range of considerations or KPIs or deliverables that would be expected that a CEO would be holding a manager to account for.
0: A different economic story continues for either side of the Cook Strait with the latest job figures. Seasonally adjusted Stats New Zealand data shows filled jobs rose 0.3% last month and 0.7% for the past year. Annual jobs growth was 2% in the South Island and 0.3% for the North Island. ASB Chief Economist Nick Tuffley says the bottom half of the South Island's been a consistent, strong performer.
4: So we're seeing very strong growth in Canterbury. Otago's also generally been quite strong for some time and it is really benefiting from that inflow of tourists from overseas.
0: Boots are on the ground in Southland to build a new space HQ by early next year. The $4.55 million Space Operations New Zealand project near Bluff includes a multi-purpose headquarters and workshops at the Awarua Satellite Ground Station. It's helped by a loan from the Regional Infrastructure Fund of up to $2.25 million. Regional Development Minister Shane Jones says Awarua is already a critical part of global satellite operations and this expansion will enable further growth.
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0: In sport. The sole survivor of Scott Robertson's ill-fated All Blacks coaching team is stoked with the direction of Dave Rennie's new crew. Forward coach Jason Ryan has revealed his role has changed a bit, with senior assistant coach Neil Barnes taking on some line-out attack and defence responsibilities. Ryan says the new coaching group, with Mike Blair overseeing the attack and Tana Umanga the defence, is interlinked more, and he's sweet with that.
6: We're all doing a little bit of ball carry and breakdown and helping Tana with little D-drills. We're sort of across everything, and that's how Renz likes it.
0: The New Zealand Netball Players Association are urging Netball New Zealand to bring them and the players into discussions about the future of the ANZ Premiership. Association General Manager Pippa Moore says the lack of clarity around the league's future is taking a toll on the players and they have a part to play in finding solutions.
7: We see that in the way that they articulate how they're feeling, their thought, the professionalism that they display on the court, off the court, the way they train. Just continue to bring us in, work with the players, work with the teams, let's do it all together, figure out a way forward.
0: That's News and Sport, I'm Emily Ansell.
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0: have some great news for you. 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
11: Here's something nobody tells you. Life over 60 is so good. Take Tuesday morning. I've learned about the cosmos from an astrophysicist. And next week, I'm joining a course on architecture. My grandson thinks it's

0: unfair that my learning is fun. I tell him to get back to his study. 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
4: In this update, Labor's leader says the party will reveal its plan for social housing rents in due course, despite the party's campaign chair saying they won't go up. The government's promised rent will rise next April from 25% of tenants' income to 30%. Campaign chair Kieran McAnulty told Q&A if Labor wins, it won't stick to the hike. But Chris Hipkins won't confirm that.
5: Kieran was speaking to our very fearsome opposition to those rents being increased in the first place.
4: The Transport Minister says the $1.36 billion overhaul of public transport fares has been messy but can't stop now. The National Ticketing Solution was signed off in 2009, aiming to streamline local transport operating systems. Chris Bishop says regions have approached concessions differently, which has pushed out the timeline. He says it's already begun in Christchurch with 1.5 million trips since November.
6: We're rolling it out in other parts of the country. It's going to take too long. I'm annoyed about it as you are, but we can't just walk away. It's too far gone.
4: Supermarket deals may not be the bargain they seem. Consumer New Zealand says data collected by Foodstuffs Club Plus and Woolworths Everyday Rewards helps reveal the depth of shoppers' pockets. It's found items priced differently depending on the region. Research head Gemma Rasmussen says supermarkets can change prices at will.
7: The supermarkets are upping the ante in their data collection. They're saying we do not currently price in this dynamic way, but have they made any firm promises that they won't do this? I don't believe they have.
4: Foodstuffs says it's wrong to claim it uses loyalty data to charge customers differently, and it doesn't intend to. And a Woolworths spokesperson says it doesn't use dynamic pricing and has no personalisation in its pricing either. A Gloria Vale leaver says he doesn't think a new documentary is neutral and is borderline sympathetic to the cult. The West Coast religious sect has granted documentary producer Dame Julie Christie rare access for new series Devotion, The Gloria Vale Story. Leaver Boaz Benjamin says he tried to watch without bias, but that changed quickly.
8: It just turned to the same old thing that we've been hearing for years and years. They didn't say anything that made me confident that they had actually changed.
4: A series of search warrants have been carried out as part of an investigation into suspected Russian sanction breaches both here and in Australia. The Trans-Tasman probe began last December, focusing on the activities of three companies allegedly exporting prohibited assets. Danica McLean has more.
9: New Zealand banned the export of a range of goods to Russia in response to its war against Ukraine. The searches were carried out in Auckland, Christchurch and Melbourne, with police also obtaining a restraining order for a residential property in Christchurch. Police say no charges have been filed at this stage, but inquiries are ongoing.
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4: Sport. The All Blacks are confident they'll hit the ground running in the groundbreaking Nations Championship. New Zealand has often delivered a rusty performance or two at the start of the international season as combinations are developed. Forwards coach Jason Ryan says new head coach Dave Rennie has driven a focus on being brilliant at the basics, and he thinks that will ensure a united focus.
11: I've got no doubt that that skill execution that we're really driving will have a big part in the structure of how we play together. You know, there's combinations that have been playing well too, so I'm sure the selectors will look at that around what that looks like to get a little bit of cohesion to come out of the blocks.
4: The All Blacks tackle France in Christchurch this Saturday. Billy Slater says he won't sign another contract to coach the Maroons beyond the State of Origin campaign, and if he continues, it will be on a handshake basis with the Queensland Rugby League. The 43-year-old has won three series out of four and can make it four out of five with a win in the Origin decider in Brisbane on Wednesday week. That's news and sport. I'm Emily Ansell.
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8: In this update, the Infrastructure Minister says the fast-track bills letting major projects get consents in a fraction of the usual time. The law, introduced in 2024, streamlines resource consents and other approvals for infrastructure and development projects. Since then, 24 projects have been approved and 82 more are at various stages. Chris Bishop says on average, a project takes 117 days to get approval, significantly faster than before.
9: The Ports of Auckland, for example, estimates it would have taken 5 years for their project to receive approval. That's underway right now, and there's many other examples.
8: Concerned supermarket loyalty cards could push prices higher. Consumer New Zealand says things like Foodstuffs Club Plus and Woolworths Everyday Rewards let them track individual shopping habits, including clues on how much people will spend. It's found price discrepancies for the same products. Research head Gemma Rasmussen says the market needs to work in Kiwis' interests.
10: Our concern is that we have seen dynamic pricing roll out in other countries. The major supermarkets now have a lot of data and there's nothing to really stop them from rolling this out.
8: Foodstuffs and Woolworths say they don't use loyalty data to charge different customers different prices and don't intend to. The Prime Minister is labelling concerns MSD staff are being assessed against emergency housing targets as an operational matter. Q&A reports they're regularly graded on 11 measures, including how many in their region get emergency housing grants. Chris Luxon says his ministers set direction, then CEOs set operations into motion.
11: It's not surprising that there will be performance management criteria. It's not just peculiar, I imagine, to just this one issue. There'll be a range of considerations or KPIs or deliverables that would be expected that a CEO would be holding a manager to account for.
8: A different economic story continues for either side of the Cook Strait with the latest job figures. Seasonally adjusted Stats New Zealand data shows filled jobs rose 0.3% last month and 0.7% for the past year. Annual jobs growth was 2% in the South Island and 0.3% for the North Island. ASB Chief Economist Nick Tuffley says the bottom half of the South Island's been a consistent strong performer.
12: So we're seeing very strong growth in Canterbury. Otago's also generally been quite strong for some time and it is really benefiting from that inflow of tourists from overseas.
8: Boots are on the ground in Southland to build a new Space HQ by early next year. The $4.55 million Space Operations New Zealand project

0: near Bluff includes a multi-purpose headquarters and workshops at the Awarua Satellite Ground Station. It's helped by a loan from the Regional Infrastructure Fund of up to $2.25 million. Regional Development Minister Shane Jones says Awarua is already a critical part of global satellite operations, and this expansion will enable further growth.
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0: In sport, the sole survivor for Scott Robertson's ill-fated All Blacks coaching team is stoked with the direction of Dave Rennie's new crew. Forward coach Jason Ryan has revealed his role has changed a bit, with senior assistant coach Neil Barnes taking on some line-out attack and defence responsibilities. Ryan says the new coaching group, with Mike Blair overseeing the attack and Tana Umanga the defence, is interlinked more, and he's sweet with that.
2: We're all doing a little bit of ball carry and breakdown and helping Tana with little D-drills. We're sort of across everything, and that's how Renz likes it.
0: The New Zealand Netball Players Association are urging Netball New Zealand to bring them and the players into discussions about the future of the ANZ Premiership. Association General Manager Pippa Moore says the lack of clarity around the league's future is taking a toll on the players, and they have a part to play in finding solutions.
3: We see that in the way that they articulate how they're feeling, their thought, the professionalism that they display on the court, off the court, the way they train. Just continue to bring us in, work with the players, work with the teams, let's do it all together, figure out a way forward.
0: That's News and Sport. I'm Emily Ansell.
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12: In this update, Labor's leader says the party will reveal its plan for social housing rents in due course, despite the party's campaign chair saying they won't go up. The government's promised rent will rise next April from 25% of a tenant's income to 30%. Campaign chair Kieran McAnulty told Q&A, if Labor wins, it won't stick to the hike. But Chris Hipkins won't confirm that.
13: Kieran was speaking to our very fearsome opposition to those rents being increased in the first place.
12: The Transport Minister says the $1.36 billion overhaul of public transport fares has been messy but can't stop now. The National Ticketing Solution was signed off in 2000.

0: 9, aiming to streamline local transport operating systems. Chris Bishop says regions have approached concessions differently, which has pushed out the timeline. He says it's already begun in Christchurch with 1.5 million trips since November.
1: We're rolling it out in other parts of the country. It's going to take too long. I'm annoyed about it as you are, but we can't just walk away. It's too far gone.
0: Supermarket deals may not be the bargain they seem. Consumer New Zealand says data collected by Foodstuffs Club Plus and Woolworths Everyday Rewards helps reveal the depth of shoppers' pockets. It's found items priced differently depending on the region. Research head Gemma Rasmussen says supermarkets can change prices at will.
2: The supermarkets are upping the ante in their data collection. They're saying we do not currently price in this dynamic way, but have they made any firm promises that they won't do this? I don't believe they have.
0: Foodstuff says it's wrong to claim it uses loyalty data to charge customers differently, and it doesn't intend to. Meanwhile, a Woolworths spokesperson says it doesn't use dynamic pricing and has no personalisation in its pricing either. A Gloria Vale leaver says he doesn't think a new documentary is neutral and is borderline sympathetic to the cult. The West Coast religious sect has granted documentary producer Dame Julie Christie rare access for new series Devotion, The Gloria Vale Story. Leaver Boaz Benjamin says he tried to watch without bias, but that changed quickly.
3: It just turned to the same old thing that we've been hearing for years and years. They didn't say anything that made me confident that they had actually changed.
0: A series of search warrants have been carried out as part of an investigation into suspected Russian sanction breaches, both here and in Australia. The Trans-Tasman probe began last December, focusing on the activities of three companies allegedly exporting prohibited assets. Danica McLean has more.
4: New Zealand banned the export of a range of goods to Russia in response to its war against Ukraine. The searches were carried out in Auckland, Christchurch and Melbourne, with police also obtaining a restraining order for a residential property in Christchurch. Police say no charges have been filed at this stage, but inquiries are ongoing.
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0: In sport, the All Blacks are confident they'll hit the ground running in the groundbreaking Nations Championship. New Zealand has often delivered a rusty performance or two at the start of the international season as combinations are developed. Forward coach Jason Ryan says new head coach Dave Rennie has driven a focus on being brilliant at the basics, and he thinks that will ensure a united focus.
6: I've got no doubt that that skill execution that we're really driving will have a big part in the structure of how we play together. You know, there's combinations that have been playing well too, so I'm sure the selectors will look at that around what that looks like to get a little bit of cohesion to come out of the blocks.
0: The ABs tackle France in Christchurch this Saturday. Billy Slater says he won't sign another contract to coach the Maroons beyond the State of Origin campaign, and if he continues, it will be on a handshake basis with the Queensland Rugby League. The 43-year-old has won 3 series out of 4 and can make it 4 out of 5 with a win in the Origin decider in Brisbane on Wednesday week. That's news and sport. I'm Emily Ansell.
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10: In this update, the Infrastructure Minister says the fast-track bills letting major projects get consents in a fraction of the usual time. The law, introduced in 2024, streamlines resource consents and other approvals for infrastructure and development projects. Since then, 24 projects have been approved and 82 more are at various stages. Chris Bishop says on average, a project takes 117 days to get approval, significantly faster than before.
11: The Ports of Auckland, for example, estimates it would have taken 5 years for their project to receive approval. That's underway right now, and there's many other examples.
10: Concerns supermarket loyalty cards could push prices higher. Consumer New Zealand says things like Foodstuffs Club Plus and Woolworths Everyday Rewards let them track individual shopping habits, including clues on how much people will spend. It's found price discrepancies for the same products. Research head Gemma Rasmussen says the market needs to work in Kiwis' interests.
12: Our concern is that we have seen dynamic pricing roll out in other countries. The major supermarkets now have a lot of data, and there's nothing to really stop them from rolling this out.
10: Foodstuffs and Woolworths say they don't use loyalty data to charge different customers different prices and don't intend to. The Prime Minister is labelling concerns MSD staff are being assessed against emergency housing targets as an operational matter. Q&A reports they're regularly graded on 11 measures, including how many in their region get emergency housing grants. Chris Luxon says his ministers set direction, then CEOs set operations into motion.
13: It's not surprising that there will be performance management criteria. It's not just peculiar, I imagine, to just this one issue. There'll be a range of considerations or KPIs or deliverables that would be expected that a CEO would be holding a manager to account for.
10: A different economic story continues for either side of the Cook Strait with the latest job figures. Seasonally adjusted Stats New Zealand data shows filled jobs rose 0.3% last month and 0.7% for the past year. Annual jobs growth was 2% in the South Island and 0.3% for the North Island. ASB Chief Economist Nick Tuffley says the bottom half of the South Island's been a consistent, strong performer.
14: So we're seeing very strong growth in Canterbury. Otago's also generally been quite strong for some time, and it is really benefiting from that inflow of tourists from overseas.
10: Boots are on the ground in Southland to build a new space HQ by early next year. The $4.55 million Space Operations New Zealand project near Bluff includes a multi-purpose headquarters and workshops at the Awarua Satellite Ground Station. It's helped by a loan from the Regional Infrastructure Fund of up to $2.25 million. Regional Development Minister Shane Jones says Awarua is already a critical part of global satellite operations, and this expansion will enable further growth.
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10: In sport, the sole survivor of Scott Robertson's ill-fated All Blacks coaching team is stoked with the direction of Dave Rennie's new crew. Forward coach Jason Ryan has revealed his role has changed a bit, with senior assistant coach Neil Barnes taking on some line-out attack and defence responsibilities. Ryan says the new coaching group, with Mike Blair overseeing the attack and Tana Umanga the defence, is interlinked more, and he's sweet with that.
15: We're all doing a little bit of ball carry and breakdown and helping Tana with little D-drills. We're sort of across everything, and that's how Renz likes it.
10: The New Zealand Netball Players Association are urging Netball New Zealand to bring them and the players into discussions about the future of the ANZ Premiership. Association General Manager Pippa Moore says the lack of clarity around the league's future is taking a toll on the players, and they have a part to play in finding solutions.
16: We see that in the way that they articulate how they're feeling, their thought, the professionalism that they display on the court, off the court, the way they train. Just continue to bring us in, work with the players, work with the teams. Let's do it all together, figure out a way forward.
10: That's News and Sport. I'm Emily Ansell.
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0: The top six. Number six, ABBA, Dancing Queen. 5, Journey, Don't Stop Believin'. 4, Bon Jovi, Living on a Prayer. 3, Partia Māori Club, Poye. 2, Eagles, Hotel California. Your number one, Queen, Bohemian Rhapsody. 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
15: In this update, the clock could be ticking on the government's $50 weekly fuel support payment with petrol prices dropping. But it all depends on the rocky US-Iran ceasefire. Finance Minister Nicola Willis says 91 has to stay under $3 a litre for four straight weeks before the support ends.
16: If that oil price spikes up again in response to events in the Middle East, you might see that petrol price at the pump bump up again.
15: Two former cops are on trial in Auckland, accused of hiding key evidence that led to a man spending nearly 20 years behind bars for a murder he didn't commit. Alan Hall was cleared in 2022, with the Supreme Court ruling his conviction was either deliberate or the result of incompetence. Confidence is low in New Zealand's ability to handle climate risks. A survey from insurance companies finds most people expect more frequent floods and storms. Climate spokesperson Bryce Davies says people worry about the impact on their insurance premiums.
17: It is about better planning, not developing in high-risk locations, investing in risk-reducing infrastructure, making more resilient buildings.
15: And the Michelin Guide officially lands in New Zealand tonight, with Auckland hosting the first ever awards. Secret judges have been dining across Auckland, Wellington, Christchurch and Queenstown for more than a year.
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15: In sport, the Black Caps have ground England into a 2-1 Test cricket series defeat, this time with a 160-run victory at Trent Bridge. The hosts were dismissed for 212 on the final day. New Zealand captain Tom Latham says they made the best use of their personnel and tactical resources. And top seed Jannik Sinner has survived a 5-set scare to open his title defence at Wimbledon. And that's sport. Make the news your own with the new NZ Herald app at download today and tap into the news that matters.
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20: New Zealand, we're in the clear, but with clear skies, I mean, coolest starts, Christchurch, the coolest of the main centres with 2, Hamilton 3, just a few showers for the east coast of the North Island. The rest look amazing.
21: Good morning, welcome to Tuesday, the final day of June. Can you believe it's July tomorrow? And this is something else you might not be able to believe, but a politician has been called out lying.
22: Yeah, sometimes you wake up and you just hear a story and it just kind of makes you giggle. And we've been sharing one this morning that we read in one of the papers and we need to talk about it.
20: I don't know if it makes me giggle. It makes me feel like she should be fired on the spot.
22: And roll my eyes.
21: I'm a little embarrassed for her. Anyway, we'll tell you the whole story. And yes, this has happened in New Zealand. Tell you everything in 2 songs' time.
0: Get going in the morning. Feel good. Tony Street, Jace and Sam, Coast Feel Good Breakfast, 6 till 10.

0: In Excess on Coast, your feel-good breakfast with Tony, Jason, Sam. It's bang on 10 past 6. Great news if you're a cricket fan. Our Black Caps have beaten England in England. Not just the game, but the test series.
1: So exciting, isn't it?
0: Huge.
1: Our Black Caps are doing pretty well. I was thinking about it on the way in this morning, actually, and I was like, they've done pretty well for a number of years now.
0: Yeah, they
1: we
0: have.
1: We punch above our weight in a global sport.
2: That's the fact that we lost the first match, we all sat there originally and we're like, oh, we've got no hope here. And then they win the series.
0: I know, right? So that's great news. Yeah. Great news for our sporting fans. However, our politicians, on the other hand, one of them's been called out, embrace yourself, lying.
1: Oh, this is so shocking. So what's her name, Jace? You've got her name there.
0: Oh, Hannah Rafferty Maipi Clark.
1: Yep, Hannah Rafferty Maipi Clark.
2: Prolific on social media, seems to be her priority.
1: Yeah, so she's a young Te Pāti Māori MP, and she's got, wow, she's got an amazing following. She's got 200,000 followers on social media. The problem is, there were reports out this morning that she's been lying about what she's been doing. So she has claimed on social media that she spends 65% of her time in jails visiting rangatahi, so the young people in jails, right? Which is a very impressive
0: stat. Very
1: noble.
0: It's
1: like, wow, good on her, you know, backing a cause that she really cares about. The problem is the youth justice facilities have gone, they've gone and investigated, and she's only visited the prison once.
2: So probably still 65% of her time dedicated to the job.
1: Oh, gosh. And then there was a second incident, Jace.
0: Oh, she reckons that she's she spent a year trying to push for breast screening to be extended in New Zealand. And she got a photo for the Minister for Women, Nicola Grigg, back in June. And she's posted that photo, so I've been working on this thing for a year, blah, blah, blah, blah. And Nicola Grigg's come out going, What? We've never spoken about this. She asked for a photo, but I didn't know what the photo was for.
1: No.
0: To the extent, well, she didn't just tap her on the shoulder in a lobby, say, hey, can I have a quick photo? Apparently her office emailed her office. Apparently, I'm just sort of skim reading now.
1: Now I'm thinking
0: they're not asking for a photo.
1: Now
0: seriously.
1: I'm thinking there must be an explanation, and I'm going to follow her and see what she says.
0: She's deleted some of the posts. She had to pull them back. Oh, actually, I didn't do that.
1: Do you not address that on your social, though, and go and say, oh, sorry, guys, I might have overestimated my visits?
2: Well, no, that is not overestimating. That is dead set lying. So do you know if she was working for a company that is basically lying on your timesheet. That's what that is.
0: Yeah, like,
2: if that was just a company that wasn't a political party or whatever, you would be fired on the spot.
1: And the breast screening one, that would be like
2: it's
1: me standing up right now and say I've been advocating a year for breast screening and having not even done one thing.
0: No, that's exactly like, what's that happened.
1: I feel like I'd be kicked out of this building.
0: It's kind of like lying on your CV to get the job. Now, remember, years ago, there was a guy who went for the big job.
2: At Goodwill.
0: Yeah, but there's a guy who went for the job, like I think it was like the boss of Māori TV. Remember that? And he got booted out. Cause, wait, you lied on your CV? So he lost his job for that.
2: Yeah.
0: So.
2: I guess it's watch this space, though. I think surely, you know, it's going to be climbed all over today, isn't it?
0: I'd imagine so.
2: Or is it just going to be swept under the rug and the media?
0: But then we're living in the world where you can't attack someone for having good intentions. She intended to do it. I don't know. Anyway,
1: maybe it's in a calendar for July.
0: Oh, I got the wrong year, of course. Yeah. Anyway, have you heard the news that Graham Norton has sat down with Madonna on a deep dive on her life and her career? And during the interview, Kylie Minogue surprised it. You can watch it on TVNZ Plus now. It's making worldwide news. It's Madonna. This is Coast.

0: Cold. This is Cause You Feel Good Breakfast with Tony, Jason, Sam. So what we know about Madonna is apparently there's going to be a biopic mode of her life. And there's a woman who was in Ozark, the young blonde girl in Ozark. She's going to play Madonna.
1: Oh, wow.
0: Yeah.
2: That makes sense.
0: And so, yeah.
1: Oh,
0: so
1: she looks like her too.
0: I can picture
1: her
0: face. Yes. Yeah. So that's in the works at the moment. And the biggest biopic in the world now is Michael, and it's overtaken Oppenheimer as of all time.
2: I still haven't watched Oppenheimer. You guys didn't think that was much job, did
1: you? Oppenheimer's a dud. But I tell you what, the Michael Jackson movie is fantastic.
0: Huge. 1.8 billion New Zealand dollars.
1: You know, all the stuff that's ignored, let's put that by and by. You've got to give credit to his cousin, who's been able to absolutely mimic the way he moves his face, the way he dances. It's incredible.
2: It's his nephew, isn't it?
0: It's his nephew. Yeah. So $1.6 billion. That's a lot of money.
1: Mm. Hey, another study has come out on people stashing cash. And I think it's worth bringing up again. So is it shady or is it sensible to stash cash secretly from your partner?
2: Like physical cash?
1: Well, I think it's more along the lines of separate accounts, okay, separate credit cards, and but access to money. So listen to this. It was done in the UK. Over 2,000 people, 47% of people secretly stash cash away for a rainy day. So it averaged about $6,000 per person. Over 55s hide the most, with an average stash of 12,000. So this is a UK

0: care study, £12,000.
1: 12 grand over the age of 55.
2: Bizarre.
0: Yeah, and the interesting thing about this is...
2: Why?
0: Well, that's it. There's two different reasons. So the reason men seem to stash cash is for toys and treats. Women is an escape hatch.
2: Ooh.
0: It's to get away.
2: And I can absolutely understand that if you're in a relationship where you've got a overbearing husband and you, or you're wanting to leave 100%. And you don't know how that's going to go.
0: But I think with the numbers at 47%.
2: That's more than that.
0: Exactly.
2: I can hand on heart sit here and say, I don't have a secret cash stash at all. All my accounts are completely joined with my husband and I can't buy anything without him seeing it.
0: Yeah, I can't say that.
2: So suppressed over here.
3: You get your allowance?
1: God. No, literally, everything is linked, but we have a little like a spending allowance each.
2: And that's in a separate account.
1: Separate account each. So, yeah. It's hardly anything, really. You get like a little allowance a week.
2: You could put those cashy jobs you do.
1: I don't do cash.
0: It's pretty hard to hide money. Like you have to go to like to go and set up an extra a separate credit card or a separate bank account. And then how do you get money into it? You
1: know, that comes. But we can see the money going out of our account. It comes into our account.
2: Yeah, but Jace, you could get that cash money and put it into that little spendy account because she doesn't see that one.
1: No, that's I don't do cashies. But if I did, then yes, you're right. Yeah. I could.
2: You've got an escape route. We don't.
1: So does my wife. She's got an escape route too. Yeah.
0: What's your escape? Why's the escape route? How does she? Where does she put
2: it? She's got her own little account. Jace can't see.
1: Yeah, I can't see her account, and she can't see one of my accounts. But honestly,
2: that's like, their spending account.
1: It's our spending account. So you play money. So like, if we want to shout coffees and stuff,
2: he could buy those awkward purchases without her seeing
1: car parts.
0: As soon as you say that, you know.
4: Because my wife does. Hey, she when she sells something on Trade Me, I never know where that money's going.
1: Oh, I'll admit.
2: Well, when does she get it in cash?
0: Yeah, 9 times out of 10.
1: My wife always seems to have way more money than me. I'm like,
2: Hey, look, I'm trying to get money for a secret account here by selling my Truebridge lights, but still no one's engaged.
0: Your money is my money, and my money is your money. What's he saying? Something like that.

0: This is Coast. Feel Good Breakfast with Tony, Jason, San Francisco on 25 past 6. And tonight's the final night. Engelbert Humperdinck is going to perform in New Zealand before he hits home. 90 years old.
1: Dance to my ten guitar.
2: I don't know whether younger people now know that that song belongs to me.
3: No, you're 100% right. Today was the day that I learnt that that was your song. And I've been listening to it my whole life. Thank you.
4: And the sad thing is, he's old too. So,
0: so on behalf of New Zealanders everywhere, thank you very much for our unofficial national anthem.
2: Lovely, I can't believe I did that.
0: So he's been around for a long time, and of course his songs go way back, and people love his songs.
4: Oh, his voice is, it's just one in a generation, it really is.
3: They just don't make music like that, do they?
0: No, they don't.
4: Please release me, go and listen to that on Loud.
0: Yeah, gosh, I agree. Actually, speaking of going way back, a 24-year-old producer has just watched a movie from our childhood. It's a movie that was controversial at the time. It was erotic, and I mean really erotic.
4: We've gone for a certain ilk of film, haven't we?
0: Yeah, this one is. This is a lot.
4: It kind of flows on from the one we did last week where we talked about the bunny boiler situation.
0: Yeah, that's right. Yeah, but the opening scene for this movie, it shocked a lot of people. Back in 1992, we'll tell you what the movie is and what Rosie's honest review is shortly as well.
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4: In this update, the US says it's agreed to stand down after a run of tit-for-tat strikes with Iran, with tensions flaring again in the Strait of Hormuz and both sides accusing the other of breaching a ceasefire. There's a 60-day window to lock in a permanent deal, with talks set for Doha tomorrow. Fuel prices are finally easing, with some spots dipping below $3 for 91 and even closer to $2.60 in parts of the country. The AA's Terry Collins says there's less disruption in the supply chain.
5: If things continue on that downward trend, there's not an interruption in supply, we could still see a little bit of easing of prices.
4: Support's building to bring passenger rail back across the Lower North Island, with a petition heading to Parliament today. Trains Taranaki is pushing for regular train services between New Plymouth, Whanganui, Palmerston North and Wellington. And Starlink has taken the lead as the country's biggest rural internet provider. Telecommunications Commissioner Tristan Gilbertson says people are picking what works best for them.
6: So for many, it is about speed, and so they are going with Starlink. 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
4: In sport, the Black Caps camaraderie has overcome the Ben Stokes retirement circus to seal a 2-1 cricket series win over England. New Zealand has won the third test, decided by 160 runs at Trent Bridge. And a shaky start to world tennis number one Jannik Sinner's Wimbledon title defence. He's been pushed to 5 sets by world number 50. Down 2 sets to 1, Sinner rebounded to take the last 2, 6-2, 6-3. And that's sport, I'm Bryn Rutkin.
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1: Think back to 1992. Christchurch phone numbers were updated to become seven-digit phone numbers. Les Mills was the Mayor of Auckland in 1992. R.I.P. Les Mills. Why Does Love Do This To Me won Song of the Year at the New Zealand Music Awards, and a certain movie shocked audiences with how raunchy it was 34 years later. What does a 24-year-old think of this movie?
2: Yeah, well, there's a famous scene in there, isn't there?
3: There's a famous...
2: On a chair.
3: Leg parting.
2: I was trying to be subtle.
1: Anyway, our producer Rose is going to review one of the most talked about movies from 1992 in a couple of minutes.
0: Start your day with Tony Street, Jace and Sam. 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Coast.

0: Bang on 20 to 7 on Coast. Your feel good breakfast with Tony, Jason, Sam. And if you've woken up this morning thinking to yourself, oh, it's Tuesday, still another week to go, and then the school holidays are here and the job gets even harder. Well, if you'd love to escape winter and indulge in what's being called lazy luxury at the stunning Avani Mooloolaba Beach Hotel, keep listening, because your cue to win this amazing weekend away is between 8:30 and 9 this morning.
1: It's a good weekend.
0: It's a great weekend away. G'day, Rosie.
2: Good morning.
0: Rosie's our producer. She's only 24 and she watches movies from our childhood and sort of gives them an honest rating.
2: She has such a great time, doesn't she? And today the movie is Basic Instinct. Can you remind us what that's about?
3: It is. So it is about a...
1: Did you watch the film?
3: Sharon Stone.
0: Serial killer.
3: Sharon Stone. And it starts off with a lot of murder, basically. It throws you straight in the deep end. Intro scene, whole bunch of naked people, and nothing is left to the imagination.
1: Oh, really?
3: And then she comes out and she fully starts murdering this man with an ice pick. And that's where the movie starts. And it's
2: Does
3: all
2: it?
3: About figuring out who is the murderer and who is murdering these people with an ice pick.
2: But if you see her murdering them with an ice pick, don't you know she's...
3: No, so you see it from the back. You see it from the back of her head.
0: You know,
3: so all you see is a blonde lady.
2: Yeah.
3: And the whole time this blonde lady keeps coming up and you're like, is it her?
2: Yeah.
3: And that's who Catherine is. And I was literally cooking my dinner at the same time, and all the girls around me who were also in my flat were like, what the heck are you watching? There is a lot of blood, there is a lot of gore,
0: and a lot of nudity.
3: There's a lot of nudity, so I thought we'd go through some of the nude scenes to jog your memory.
2: Yay!
1: I mean, that's the thing about this film, it's literally remembered for one scene, isn't it?
3: It is, and this is the scene just here.
4: There's no smoking in this building, Miss Trammell.
5: What are you gonna do, charge me with smoking?
4: Did you kill Mr. Boz, Miss Trammell?
5: I'd have to be pretty stupid to write a book about killing and then kill somebody the way I described it in my book. I'd be announcing myself as the killer. I'm not stupid.
3: And right after that, she uncrosses her legs, and there is a camera straight facing her skirt, and she has no underwear on, and then she recrosses her legs, and that fits you right in between the eyes. It's a lot.
0: And it was, you think, about 1992.
2: They got away with a lot back then.
0: Yeah, they did, but in 1992, this shocked a lot of people. Remember, this was the era of, you know, the Tom Hanks and Meg Ryan movies. It's like, oh, wow, these are so wholesome. And then this happens,
3: whoa. Yeah, and she's like constantly getting changed with the curtains wide open. There are a lot of sex scenes in this, and literally like every single time I'm like, you don't need to show all of that. I don't want to see all of that.
0: Leave it to the imagination. We know what's happening behind that door.
2: Literally. So it's Michael Douglas she's having the affair with, is it?
3: Yes.
2: Yeah.
3: And also, he's supposed to be like, you know, the sex symbol of the movie. He's an old man.
2: He does. I feel like
3: he looks older in this movie than he does now.
2: Yeah.
0: Yeah, I think there's that dance scene. He goes to like this really little club, real hot club, and she looks amazing. He's like grinding up against her and I'm like, ooh.
3: That's a court case right there, mate. Yeah.
1: That's what's so great about old films, though. It made very average dudes feel like they had a chance.
0: Yeah.
1: Made them feel like movie stars.
0: Yeah,
1: you know?
0: True.
3: No, and as much as there was so much nudity in this movie, there was also so much like shots of dead people. Like when there was the main cop that gets shot and we get an unnecessary close-up of his face. When Catherine's lover dies in the car crash, another close-up. Gus, the best friend, the cop detective, when he gets shot at the end, and I thought that he was going to get saved and he doesn't.
2: Oh.
3: And there's just so much blood everywhere.
2: Grim.
3: It's just so unnecessary.
1: I reckon it's a lesson for us all.
2: I feel like you were invested, though.
3: I was so invested. I was on the edge of my seat the whole time because Catherine, the blonde lady, the whole time you're like, she's definitely done it. You know, she's the blonde one. And then the other lady, Beth, gets shot because in the end they think it's her. And then they found the wig. And then right at the end, she reaches under the bed. Catherine reaches under the bed and it shows the shot of the ice pick. So was it her?
2: We'll
3: never know.
2: Do you know, I feel like that's pretty incriminating.
1: I think this, you know, like it did $352 million at the box office. They spent $49 million on it. It was a great, successful film. I reckon this could be the very thing, Jace, that launches your social media career. I reckon we get
2: the passing of the leash.
1: Yeah. I reckon you do it. Low
3: recreation of the interrogation.
1: Scary rat.
0: We found the Loch Ness Monster. No, stop it. Thank you, Rosies. How many Rosies?
3: Oh, like 11 out of 12. Awesome movie.
0: 11 out of 12. I was not expecting that. Coming up before 7, it's a question that we're being asked more and more often, but how often are we all answering it honestly? I'm going to put this to the test before 7.
6: 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Apparently, men are simple creatures. We like food, sport, and pretending we'll definitely fix that thing in the garage. But women? Honestly, we're still trying to figure you out. That's why I'm bringing the global comedy hit Defending the

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0: This is Coast, your feel-good breakfast with Tony, Jason, Sam. It's 7 to 7, and here's the great news. Petrol prices are dropping around the country. In fact, at a lot of places now, it's less than $3 a litre. Haven't seen that around where I live yet, but any day. And Australia petrol prices, by the way, have fallen so much, they're now at pre-war prices. How come we're not? Anyway.
1: They weren't particularly great anyway, but we'll just carry on. Hey, speaking of good quality services and goods, I've got a question for you. Do you rate and review things online? So, for example, if you go to a great restaurant, do you go online and give them a review? Or if you have a bad experience, do you go and give that product a review?
2: No. I'm not very good at this. And sometimes people deserve a great review and you don't stand up for them.
0: No, I'm the same as Sam, really. Unless I get prompted, you know how sometimes you'll have an experience and they go, bang, rate our services. And it's easy.
2: Yes.
0: And that's the thing, if it's convenient to me to do it, I'll do it. I'm lazy like that. I should be better at it.
1: This is the problem.

0: right? And so this is why this meme spoke to me when I saw it on Instagram, and it said, thank you to the people in the world that rate and review things. I really want to know what's good, but I just can't be bothered doing it myself.
1: Yeah. Same.
0: And that is so true. And I think this is a lesson for all of us. If you're someone that reads reviews and says, oh, this restaurant's had really good reviews, or this hotel's had really good reviews, and you're not doing them yourself, you need to up your game.
2: You're so right, because I do that. I will Google all five things.
0: I'm included in that. But I think with social media, that has almost taken over the formal review process, right? Mm. So if you're having a great experience somewhere, you don't have to go onto their website and find the stars. Just hop on social and say, that I had the best service from this cafe, boom, tag, then everyone, you know, all your followers get to see it.
2: Yeah,
0: that's almost easier.
2: Yeah, that is easier. Yeah. But I think,
0: I think most of us, though, are thinking right now, we're guilty, aren't we?
1: Of course.
0: We don't do it, but we rely on other people to do it for us. So we're all lazy, is
1: what
0: I'm saying.
1: We are lazy little sods. My wife did it for a fry pan the other day. We got a new fry pan. God, it's magnificent.
0: Oh,
1: is it? Chicken.
0: No. How long have you had that fry pan for?
1: 4 days.
0: Come back to me in 4 weeks and 4 months.
1: They always let you down,
0: eh? 4 days does not a fry pan, mate.
2: So true. Don't be lazy, but just don't be too soon with it. That's the lesson here. Coming up, nearly half of all marriages now end in divorce in New Zealand. That's a shocking stat. But there's a key age gap for your relationship to work out well. We'll tell you what that age gap is after 7.
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17: In this update, fuel prices are finally easing a bit, with 91 dropping under $3 a litre for the first time in months. The AA's Terry Collins says prices could drop even further, but don't expect a return to the levels we saw before the Iran war broke out.
18: Prices getting wildly inflated, they had budget reserves. Those reserves will need to be replenished. That will put sustained demand on it still, which will keep the prices up a bit.
17: Police ran more than 4,000 roadside drug tests in the first month, checking for cannabis, meth, MDMA and cocaine. 125 drivers tested positive, or about 3%. Tickets include a $400 fine, 75 demerit points and a 12-hour driving ban. Three MPs spent more than $20,000 on travel at the start of the year, even though Parliament only sat for 6 weeks. Jamie Arbuckle from New Zealand First, Labour's Glenn Bennett and National's Greg Fleming spent it on flights, rental cars, fuel and taxis between January and March.
19: Arbuckle and Bennett say they're based in the provinces where flights are more expensive, but Fleming's based in Auckland, racking up roughly double the bill of his local colleagues. A National Party spokesperson says Fleming's hard working and had to travel to stand in for other MPs.
17: And Auckland's about to make history, with New Zealand's first Michelin stars being handed out tonight. Judges have been secretly eating their way around the country for a year.
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17: The sport and the Black Caps have beaten England by 160 runs to win their cricket test series 2-1.
21: The visitors' camaraderie overcame the retirement circus surrounding opposition captain Ben Stokes. A dominance of century makers Tom Latham, Devon Conway and Daryl Mitchell, combined with the toil of a constantly depleting attack. Zach Folkes shone as the country's first concussion substitute, stepping in to take 6 wickets. Today's highlights were led by side-on runouts for Henry Nicholls and Mitchell Santner to inspire a final push for victory.
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2: I saw this shocking stat the other day. 46% of marriages now end in divorce, and it's been climbing since COVID, and experts agree that if you have an age gap, you're more likely to last, but there has to be an ideal age gap.
1: Okay, what is the perfect age gap?
2: That's the thing. We're going to see if your relationship is deemed to be a success. Would you pass this test?
0: I'm thinking no with me.
2: Because you're older than him, eh?
0: Yep. By 6 months.
1: That's weird.
2: 6 months is a fall. We'll tell you exactly.
0: So much older than him. Yeah, so much
2: older. We'll tell you what you need to know shortly.
4: Get your day started with Coast's Feel Good Breakfast. Tony Street, Jay

0: This is Coast. You feel good breakfast with Tony, Jason, Sam. Brace yourself. The mega Macca's order that has got a lot of people talking. It's going to blow your mind. This McDonald's order, you need to hear this before 7:30. But right now, though, they've come out saying if you want really good satisfaction in your relationship, you have to have a certain age gap.
1: Mm.
0: And that age gap for a perfect satisfaction, and this reveals the most well-mated people, have an age gap between 0 and 3 years.
1: The well-mated.
0: The well-matched. The well-mated.
2: Are you in the well-mated zone? I am.
0: Yep.
1: What is it? 0 to 3.
0: 0 to 3 years.
2: 0 to 3.
1: Yeah, yeah, we're 1 year.
0: Yeah, the other. Yeah.
2: Are you, Jace?
0: Yeah, we are. Yeah, we're two.
2: You're two. Yep. And we're 6 months.
0: Okay, that's good.
1: But the wrong way around.
2: But it doesn't, there is no right way.
0: There's no right way around about this one. It's just this your age gap, the gap between thing. So
1: Mrs. Robinson over there.
2: Such a cougar.
0: That's right. But there's a faster decline if you go over 3 years. In fact, there's a really, really bad one. And they're saying
2: 3 years. Like, I know so many people that are in relationships with a bigger gap than 3 years.
0: Yeah,
2: my parents being one of them.
0: Actually.

0: three. I might have pretty. Yeah, actually, mine might be more than three. But this one here, this is the one that shocked me the most. The relationship satisfaction slightly decreases for couples over that, but they continue to decrease with an alarming rate if there's an age gap that I'll mention here. Let's see how many people have got this age gap, because this is scary.
1: Oh, and this is science.
0: This is science. This is relationship experts. This is marriage counsellors. Everyone's piled in on this.
2: Ah, don't give me that rubbish, mate. Love knows no age. You can be any.
0: The court does.
1: Anyway. The divorce court does.
2: Well, maybe.
0: So what's your age gap? Let us know. 0800 004 COAST, or text it to 2699. So if you're between 0 and 3 years, you're in the sweet spot. You have the highest satisfaction, okay? Well matched. Well mated, they're saying, which is an interesting term. But anyway, the one that's really bad, though, what is it? We'll tell you shortly and let you know if you are in the danger zone. Click a text to 2699. It's Boston on Coast.

0: It's going through the roof right now, and they're saying a lot of people, after the house prices bounce back, will then leave their marriage. Because at the moment, a lot of people are trapped in marriages, the house prices is terrible, so they can't actually afford to get out of the marriage, which is so hard, so heartbreaking for a lot of people.
1: It is.
0: But even the heartbreaking stats around at the moment, 46% divorce rate right now, almost half of all marriages. But they reckon there's one age gap that is a good one. This is the one that you've got a higher success of it working, 0 to 3.
2: Okay, so what we want to know, though, is whether your marriage or your partnership falls into the doom category that Jace is about to reveal.
0: Yeah, there's one category. It's really bad. A lot of texts coming through on 2699. Carolyn says we're the same age, been celebrating 32 years together. Love it. Mel says 9 years apart, he keeps me young. Mel's gone for a younger man.
2: Yeah.
3: Wow.
0: Tanya, there's 11 years between us. We split in March after a year, but what a fun year that was.
2: Yeah, I love the 6 months younger one because they've been married for 35 years because that's me.
0: Yeah, that's nice.
2: That's
0: my one. What about you, Karen?
4: I'm 11 years and we're still together 25 years nearly.
0: Well, that is great news, but you are bucking the trend, my friend.
4: I keep telling him that once he goes, then it's party time.
0: And here's the thing, he's younger than her. No.
2: What an attitude, I love it.
0: Thank you, Karen. Mike, what about you?
5: Oh, yeah, we were a 8 years gap difference. We were married for 9 years together for, oh, I don't know, 12. But, yeah, that didn't work. So now I'm with another partner and we're the same age almost.
2: Okay. Well, you fit perfectly into the stats then.
0: That's exactly right, Mike. We'll tell you why in just a second. We'll take one more real quick, okay? Hey, Andrew. Andrea, sorry.
6: Hi, how are you?
0: Good, thanks, Andrea.
6: How's it going?
0: What's your age gap?
6: 17 years.
1: Oh,
2: we only gasp because we know what the stats say. But you've been together for that long, and is it going well?
6: No, we've been together 13 years.
2: Okay.
6: Like, there's an age gap of 17 years. Been together 13 years, married 3 years. It's all good.
0: Okay.
6: Age is just a number.
0: Is he older or younger?
6: Younger.
1: Do you feel like
2: you've got the younger man.
1: Oh,
2: you're
1: the younger
2: man. Love it, girl.
0: All right. Brace yourself. You're sitting down because they reckon a continued decrease for couples with an age gap of 7 or more years, and it rapidly declines after 3 years together.
1: Oh, okay.
6: Wow.
2: Well, you can buck that trend, though. You've been married for 17 years, you're junior. Do you mind asking what kind of age group you're in?
6: I am 53 and he's 36.
2: Look at you.
0: We can only clap that.
2: Well done, you. Where did you meet?
6: Long story, but through a friend. Yeah, and I didn't think we'd be together this long, but yeah, here we are.
0: There you are. Congratulations. Long may it last.
1: I like it.
0: But apparently, over 7 years, everyone's bucking the trend by the sounds of things.
1: Yeah,
0: over 7 years,
1: I don't think the data would include many situations where the woman is older because it's
2: not 17 years older.
1: Not 17 years, so maybe she's onto a

0: This is Coast with Tony, Jason, Sam. If you would love to lap up some lazy luxury in Mooloolah Bar, you can at the Avani Mooloolah Bar, a weekend away on us. A chance to be in that draw to win that, coming just after 8 this morning.
1: I'm not sure if you're aware of this, but the President of the United States is not in great shape. And the funny thing is, he's just had some medical records, which is part of the job that they kind of become public, and he was diagnosed as clinically obese, or just below the line of that. And you never kind of know the truth of that.
2: Shocking to me that the president isn't just getting the jabs.
1: No, he is.
2: Still like that?
1: No, I think he's working on it. Oh. So this is what I've just found out recently, is there's been one medical exemption for this up-and-coming drug, retatrutide, which is a GLP-1, which is better than all of the other GLP-1s. Not only does it cavitate fat, it's also very good for insulin, but it also preserves the muscle. It's the breakthrough drug. Stage 3 clinical trials.
2: Why are we even talking about Ozempic when retatrutide should be the one?
1: And there's one clinical exemption, and I think that exemption has gone to Donald Trump.
2: What do you mean there's one clinical exemption?
1: So it's in the testing phases. You're not actually allowed to use it yet, but there's been one person that's cleared, and they think they're actually giving it to Donald Trump, which is amazing because this week I also found out his McDonald's order.
3: Can I take your order, please?
1: Abhorrent is the breakdown of this order, and it breaks so many rules. Like, first of all, like I think we can all agree that when you go to McDonald's, one burger is acceptable, but if you have two, it's not really frowned upon.
0: I think if you go two, you've got to have a large one, then the next one's going to be a small one.
1: That's exactly it.
0: That's got to be the ratio.
2: And we are determining a small one is either a hamburger or a cheeseburger, right?
1: Correct.
0: Yeah.
1: I reckon
2: I reckon Filet-O-Fish sneaks into
0: Yeah, I was going to Filet-O-Fish are funny. Pretty little.
1: It's funny you say that, because the president has done exactly this. So he has gone for the Big Mac.
0: Right.
1: He's gone for two Big Macs. Two Big Macs.
0: Okay.
1: And two Filet-O-Fish.
0: No.
2: Two Big Macs.
1: Two Big Macs and two
2: Filet-O-Fish. So he's had four burgers.
1: He's a four burger man.
0: Oh, no.
1: That is quite an effort. Then he washes that down with a chocolate shake. So he gets 1,000 calories out of the two Big Macs. He gets 820 calories.
2: Actually more than that, 580 in a Big Mac. I've just done the calories for you, Sammy.
1: Thank you so much.
2: The Filet-O-Fish has only got 350 calories. So if he was to go that alone, but he's combined the fish and the meat, hasn't he?
1: My McDonald's data is slightly different to yours. I've got two Big Macs at 1,080 calories and two Filet-O-Fishes at 820. But that might be the difference between the American order and the New Zealand order.
2: I've just ChatGPT'd it. New Zealand burgers, this is.
1: There you go. Yeah. So this is probably American. So slightly different. 530 calories on a shake. And look, you might not be a calorie counter. You might have no idea what that is. But let's put it this way.
2: Hungry.
1: For someone that is a calorie counter, I eat 2,300 calories a day. He's having 2,430 in a meal.
0: Oh, my gosh.
2: Four burgers is a lot. How many burgers, if you go to McDonald's, how many burgers would you order?
0: Two.
2: Which ones?
0: If I'm having a Big Mac or something like that, I'll maybe go, like I said, cheeseburger.
2: Take
0: the pickles out. Yeah.
2: I think that's a boy thing, is it? I think we're splitting the genders here.
1: It's not a boy thing to take your pickles out. Just eat your pickles.
2: I'm all over the pickles.
0: Yeah.
2: I eat my kids' pickles too.
0: No matter anything you think about Donald Trump, right? All the things he's been accused of in the past, eating four burgers in one sitting, that's the crime there. Put him in jail for
2: If you could have a burger right now, what would you have?
1: Oh, what's the
2: Big Arch?
1: Oh, the Big Arch.
0: Oh, the Big Arch.
1: It's the most delicious thing.
0: I've never had one sober, but I want to.
2: Gosh, I could mow a Big Arch right now.
1: Me too.
2: And there's no way I'd need another burger after that.
1: That's it.
0: Anyway.
1: Well, I don't know. That's a challenge, isn't it? Two Big Arches.
2: If you're listening, McDonald's, we're available.
0: We are. Coming up, three signs you think about yourself too much. This is going to shock you after 7:30.

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14: In this update, fuel is starting to drop below $3 a litre, but government support isn't going to disappear anytime soon. Finance Minister Nicola Willis says prices need to stay there for 4 weeks in a row, which isn't guaranteed.
15: If that oil price spikes up again in response to events in the Middle East, you might see that petrol price at the pump bump up again.
14: Two former cops are on trial in Auckland, accused of hiding key evidence that led to a man spending nearly 20 years behind bars for a murder he didn't commit. Alan Hall was cleared in 2022, with the Supreme Court ruling his conviction was either deliberate or the result of incompetence. Confidence is low in New Zealand's ability to handle climate risks. A survey from insurance companies finds most people expect more frequent floods and storms. Climate spokesperson Bryce Davies says people worry about the impact on their premiums.
16: It is about better planning, not developing in high-risk locations, investing in risk-reducing infrastructure, making more resilient buildings.
14: And the Michelin Guide officially lands in New Zealand tonight, with Auckland hosting the first ever awards. Secret judges have been dining across Auckland, Wellington, Christchurch and Queenstown for more than a year.
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14: In sport, the Black Caps have ground England into a 2-1 Test cricket series defeat, this time with a 160-run victory at Trent Bridge. The hosts were dismissed for 212 on the final day. And top seed Jannik Sinner has survived a 5-set scare to open his title defence at Wimbledon. In that sport, I'm Bryn Rudkin.
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10: New Zealand, we're in the clear, but with clear skies, I mean cooler starts. Christchurch, the coolest of the main centres with 2. Hamilton, 3. Just a few showers for the east coast of the North Island. The rest look amazing. Whitney Houston once said, learning to love yourself is the greatest love of all. But Carly Simon said, you're so vain, you probably think the song's about you. So what do? How do you know if you're thinking about yourself too much?
19: I mean, it's great to love yourself, but there is a limit, right? Some people just love themselves that little bit too much. And I'm going to tell you whether you fall into this category.
20: 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Ticking some boxes.
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0: This is Coast, a feel-good breakfast with Tony, Jason, Sam. So fuel prices have dropped around the country this morning. A lot of places now below $3 a litre, which is wonderful news, and long may that continue, especially right before the school holidays. But either way, we'll give you some money shortly.
1: Ever wondered if you're too self-centred?
0: Yes.
1: Like, we wonder that all the time because our job literally requires us to talk about ourselves and what's going on. And sometimes we get sick of the sound of our voice. Hopefully. Yeah.

0: You don't, because you're listening to us right now.
1: If you get sick of us, imagine how we feel.
0: Just know that we have to overshare, okay?
2: At least on the bright side, you only have to listen to us for 3 or 4 hours a day, as opposed to ourselves, who have to listen to us for, you know, 16 hours of waking time.
0: Oh, well, you imagine Jace and I on Friday. Sorry to bring it up, Sam, because you were the third wheel and not invited. But we emceed the Pride and Print Awards. So we spoke for 4 hours in the morning on radio, and then that night we spoke for another 5 hours at the Print Awards, and by the end of it, I don't even know how I had a voice.
1: Let's just say it was a quiet walk back to the hotel.
0: Yeah, it was. And it was a quiet trip to the airport the next day.
1: It was.
0: Like, we're at Eeyore. So there are some signs that maybe you are too self-centred and you need to start looking outward. Number one, you have trouble maintaining relationships with other people.
2: Why are you looking at me? I've got great relationships.
0: What were those chats we had about your friends that you haven't been in touch with for a while?
2: Yeah, well, they moved to Kumu, though. It's too far away.
0: If your selfishness makes it hard to maintain relationships with other people, that is a sign that you do think about yourself too much. And I can never say this word. Reciprocity.
2: Yeah.
0: That means you need to invite people and suggest things, not just expect it to come to you.
1: When you reciprocate.
2: Okay, like this is quite clear. This is directed at me, not our audience.
0: Stick the bingo card here. You have a hard time showing interest in other people's stories and opinions.
2: That's not true. I love people's stories.
0: So if you're always telling the stories and you're just glazing over when people tell theirs, then maybe you need to start having an interest in others.
2: Yeah, sometimes I get so excited about a conversation or something I want to say that I'll come in a bit hot with my point of view.
0: And sometimes people have just really crap stories. Eh?
2: Yeah.
0: And it's hard to be interested.
1: Give me one to you both.
0: You can't handle not being the centre of attention.
2: Nah,
0: we're all okay with that.
2: Yeah,
1: I'm totally okay with
0: it. Yeah. Like, I'm quite happy if we do a dance for Instagram for one of you to take the limelight. In fact, I encourage it.
2: You love a dance video.
0: I do.
2: I detest the dance video.
0: No, you don't.
2: I do.
0: You like them when it involves getting your shirt off.
1: And if that's a good
0: point.
1: And
0: if it doesn't, you're not interested. And the last one.
2: Don't you be dinging over here.
1: Sorry.
0: Thank you, Jace.
1: Sorry, my finger slipped. Sorry.
0: And lastly, you can't apologise or take accountability when you're wrong.
2: No, I think I'm good at apologising.
0: Yeah, I think I'm good at taking it. I got criticised yesterday in the after show meeting, and I think I took that on the chin.
2: What was that for? Oh, yeah.
0: Yeah.
1: Yeah.
0: I think it was unfair, but I still took it.
1: Well, that's not taking it on the chin then, is it?
0: I took it at the time. Okay. I don't have to agree with it, but I still took it like a champ.
2: We have not stopped hearing about the injustice, though. Coast Jesus.
1: $200 on the line today again with those fuel prices coming down and the school holidays coming up. You could use this money for anything. 0800 004 COAST. Just be cool at 10.
0: Take it like a champ, Jace.
1: All right, take it on the chin.
0: You got this, bruh. Oh,
2: yeah, you'll be great.
1: I don't know. All right, cool now. It's a general knowledge quiz, and if I can't chase down your score out of 5, you win our cash on Coast.
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0: This is Coast. You feel good breakfast with Tony, Jason, Sam. It's almost 5 to 8.
1: Coast Jesus.
2: Hi, I'm Elizabeth, and today I'm going to take on Jace. I'm from Otago, and I would spend the money paying off some bills, actually.
0: Oh, fair enough. I get it. $200 is decent for bill money, but, you know, treat yourself as well, though, Elizabeth. Don't spend it all on bills. Don't spend all on boring stuff.
3: Yeah, that money's locked in. It's pretty certain, isn't it, Jace?
0: I don't know.
3: Okay, you get out of here. $200 on the line, Elizabeth.
4: I'm going to call it a par 3 today. I got a 3, Tony got a 4.
3: I reckon it's nearly a 4.
4: You reckon?
3: Yeah,
4: should
3: I do.
4: Should call it a 3.5.
3: Well, it depends if that era. And I reckon, as a female doing this, I think it might be better for her today.
4: Yes.
3: And saying that, Jace is also
4: a female.
3: Yeah.
4: So I think question 3 is definitely in Jace's
3: wheelhouse.
4: Jace's
3: going to get that. Yeah. Okay. Are you ready, Elizabeth?
2: Oh, no. I'm like... It's stressing out.
3: Yeah, it is nerve-wracking, but you just face that fear.
4: A test of knowledge for you, a test of manhood for Jace.
3: Okay, here we go. Your time starts now.
4: What flavour is a traditional black jelly bean?
2: Licorice.
4: Yes, how many grams are in 1 kilogram?
2: 1,000.
4: Yes, who played Gabrielle Solis in Desperate Housewives?
2: Pass.
4: Who has won cricket's England Test Series?
2: England?
4: No. What river runs through Melbourne?
2: Sorry, what was that one?
4: Which river runs through Melbourne?
2: Oh, no.
3: It's okay, you got a 2 out of 5.
2: Don't think it's enough.
3: Yep, it's Gabrielle Solis. Can you say Gabrielle Solis to Jace just so it's fair?
4: See, that's how little I care about that show.
3: It was such a good show. All right, let's bring Jace back in. Jace, you're chasing a 2 today.
0: Ooh, Elizabeth.
3: We think this is in your wheelhouse, so I think this is going to old...
0: I don't know.
3: The dad has got this one in the bag, I think.
0: Okay, I don't know.
3: But let's see what happens. Jace, your time starts now.
4: What flavour is a traditional black jelly bean?
0: Licorice.
4: Yes. How many grams are in 1 kilogram?
0: 1,000.
3: Yes. Hey, he's done it, folks. Question 3 is a sitter for someone like Jason Reeves.
4: Who played Gabrielle Solis in Desperate Housewives?
0: Oh, Eva Longoria.
3: Yep, Gabrielle Solis. She is married to Carlos.
0: I found Solis watching her, though.
3: Yeah, she's a gorgeous woman, isn't she?
0: Woman.
3: She's the one that had the affair with the gardener.
0: Yes.
4: I haven't seen it.
0: Carlos was her husband.
4: Who has won cricket's England Test Series?
0: Oh, the Black Caps.
4: Yeah, and for a 5, what river runs through Melbourne?
0: Is it the Yarra?
3: Oh, yes. Jason Reeves. He's on fire. He's here all week.
0: Or is it the Batman River? There's a Batman River because I always crack up.
3: No, the Yarra.
0: Yeah. Is the Yarra?
4: Definitely. Well done,
3: mate. Okay. And we would have accepted licorice or aniseed, which Sam and I said for the black jelly bean.
0: That is. Yeah. Yeah, fair enough. All right, thank you very much for playing though, Elizabeth. There's another chance tomorrow to win $300. But coming up in just a couple of minutes from now, and this is quite a coolie one, why women are actually on social media.
4: Yeah. And the negative aspects. We got to stop worrying about the kids. It's middle-aged women that are the main concern.
0: So maybe we shouldn't be banning it for under 16s. We should be banning it for women. Is that what you're saying?
4: I think so.
3: Jace, you better listen up to this one too, my friend.
0: Anyway, more on this after 8. Keep listening. And thanks for joining us this morning.
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15: In this update, the US says it's agreed to stand down after a run of tit-for-tat strikes with Iran, with tensions flaring again in the Strait of Hormuz and both sides accusing the other of breaching a ceasefire. There's a 60-day window to lock in a permanent deal, with talks set for Doha tomorrow. Fuel prices are finally easing, with some spots dipping below $3 for 91 and even closer to $2.60 in parts of the country. The AA's Terry Collins says there's less disruption in the supply chain.
16: If things continue on that downward trend, there's not an interruption in supply, we could still see a little bit of easing of prices.
15: Support's building to bring passenger rail back across the lower North Island, with a petition heading to Parliament today. Trains Taranaki is pushing for regular train services between New Plymouth, Whanganui, Palmerston North and Wellington. And Starlink has taken the lead as the country's biggest rural internet provider. Telecommunications Commissioner Tristan Gilbertson.
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15: In sport, five-time champions Brazil have inflicted agony on Japan at the Football World Cup on TVNZ.
19: Brazil march on to the round of 16 in the most dramatic of circumstances. More knockout heartbreak for Japan.
15: Gabriel Martinelli has scored a winner in the final minute of stoppage time to steal a 2-1 victory. Brazil will play either Norway or Ivory Coast in the last 16. And the Black Caps' camaraderie has overcome the Ben Stokes retirement circus to seal a 2-1 cricket series win over England. And that sport, make the news your own with the new NZ Herald app. Download today and tap into the news that matters.
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0: So surveys show that about 80 to 89% of us check our phones within the first 10 to 15 minutes of waking up, and most of us check social media. Let's call that 90% of us within 15 minutes of waking up.
3: I checked my phone within 10 to 15 seconds this morning. I just thrust that bright light at my face.
2: We all need to have a good look at each other and ourselves as well, because the data's come out and say stop worrying about the kids. We need to start worrying about middle-aged women.
0: So why are women really on social media? Well, we'll lift a lid on this in a couple of minutes.
4: Get going in the morning. Feel good. Tony Street, Jace and Sam, Coast Feel Good Breakfast, 6 till 10. Come.

0: This is Coast, your feel-good breakfast with Tony, Jason, Sam. Cast your mind back to this. Do you remember what this TV show was? It was a little flower and a little bit buzzy beef. Or there was a bird flying around the flower and the petals were disappearing. The TV show was called The Good Life. And it's about this couple who quit their jobs and decided to basically live off the land in their own backyard. Well, the snooty neighbour over the fence was the brilliant Dame Penelope Keith. And sadly, she's passed away at the age of 86. She was a genius. She made that show funny.
1: Yeah, big fan of hers.
0: Yeah, same. Anyway, yeah, so a bit of sad news out this morning. The Good Life was such an iconic show.
2: So a lot of the talk around social media at the moment is restricting or banning social media for kids. But a new study has come out by Science Direct saying we need to stop worrying about the kids. We need to start considering the cost of social media on middle-aged women. Now, we live in the age of comparison. And back in the day, you know, historically, we would only compare ourselves to our village, the people that we lived amongst.
1: And maybe the odd magazine.
2: The odd magazine. But I guess with social media, is you get insights into the behind the scenes of everyone's lives. And now we have the ability to compare ourselves to pretty much anyone in the world on any social or kind of money scale. And it's really hard to compete. And I know you shouldn't want to have to compare yourself, but we do. As humans, we do compare ourselves.
1: We naturally do. And that's why I think if you've got any type of following, I truly, truly believe this. And I hope that I reflect

0: like this, is I think you've got a bit of a duty to share some of the good and the bad in your life. You know, like if things aren't going well, it's kind of nice to be able to share that so people don't think it's all roses.
1: So what pressures are middle-aged women exposed to? And the first one is appearance pressure. You know, how do I look? How are my abs? How was my hair? Is it grey? Is it brown? You know, other associations that are heavily on the list is a fat talk and old talk.
2: Wow.
1: Yeah. So we apparently a lot of people are feeling that pressure as they age. And, you know, that it's a pretty sad reality that we kind of go into, you know, middle ages and later stages kind of dreading that.
0: I think you have to know yourself. Like, I'm someone that I genuinely can hand on heart say I'm not affected by any of that, right?
1: Right.
0: I take what I need from social media. Like, I love seeing people go on trips and I sort of get inspiration from that.
1: That's a positive influence.
0: Yeah, I'll look at outfits and go, ooh, like, for example, just the last 2 days, an ad from Flo and Frankie, which is a shop I really like, has been popping up with this black cord skirt. And I'm like, ooh, I want to buy that. And I see it on someone and think, oh, that looks cool. I'm going to get it. But if you are in a bad space where you're having, you know, a day where you're feeling a bit fat or whatever, I think you've got to be careful that you don't start consuming content that feeds into those insecurities.
1: Yeah, but I think you kind of, your algorithm gravitates towards that. Like, for example, a deep plain facelift. Nobody knew what that was a few years ago.
0: I still don't really know.
1: Yeah. And what about one of those CO2 lasers that just replenish your skin? I think we're getting bombarded with stuff all the time.
2: I think you mentioned algorithm before. Like, I don't see that sort of stuff. So maybe I'm looking at different. No, I don't.
0: I don't have the deep plane facial either.
1: I get so many things about deep plane facelifts.
2: Right.
0: Is that because you've fed into your algorithm that you're not happy with your face?
2: Because you've had cosmetic procedures? I don't know.
1: But I'm not happy with my face. It was more along the lines of, how can I get rid of my jowls?
2: But when it comes up, you made a really good point before, Tony. I think those top three you mentioned before, our appearance, our weight and all that sort of stuff, our fashion, that's always been a thing. Like, again, magazines.
0: It has. And I tell you what, at least now you get, we're in a bit of a culture where it has been celebrated not to be super thin. I mean, I grew up in the 90s where that waist thin look was everywhere, the Kate Mosses.
1: Yes. You know? Yeah, no, yes. I reckon with the GPR1s, that's coming back bigger than ever.
0: Oh, they say that it
1: there's
0: is now.
1: There's so many people. I reckon that's one of the biggest things people have been influenced
0: but
1: on.
0: But at the same time, there's a real body positivity movement where they're now using fuller-figured models for clothes and things. So we never used to have that. You would never see an overweight person.
2: So what sort of stuff are you seeing? Like, are you being sucked into as well? Like, are you influenced by some things on social media? Be honest, we all are. 0800 004 COAST.
0: It doesn't have to be negative. Like,
2: no, exactly.
0: I said, I'll probably buy that cord skirt today, and I see that as a positive. My husband will see it as a negative.
2: I see so many elliptical machines, it's unreal. So what about you? What do you get influenced by on social media that normally you wouldn't see? Flick a text to 2699, or like I said, call us 0800 004 COAST.

0: Coast. You feel good breakfast with Tony, Jason, Sam. You know the playgrounds we grew up with, right? You know, the monkey bars, the forts with the fireman's pole in the middle of them. Yeah. Those horrible swinging things, like if you didn't hold on well enough, you got flung off the side. The thing is, in Finland at the moment, the government's redesigned playgrounds, and the impact it's had on children's health is going to blow your mind, but it's really controversial.
1: Yeah, right.
0: We'll tell you what they've done before 8:30.
1: Before that, though, we're talking about the influence of social media, and that apparently we shouldn't be worrying about the kids. We should be worrying about middle-aged people, because it's basically making us feel bad with fat talk and old talk. So how do you feel about that?
2: Yeah, the question is whether you are taking the negative from social media or the positive. Michelle, what's it like for you?
3: I absolutely love it. I can't wait to go on either Instagram or Facebook in the morning, because I like to have a look at the quotes, and you always get a really good thing from it. And I pop something that I've saved in my quote folder, and I'll pop different days on, like, you know, happy Tuesday, hope you had, you know, a beautiful day, blah, blah.
0: Oh, I love those.
3: Yeah, and I have some, like, I have an elderly auntie, and she is always looking for it. And she said to me, oh, I was in hospital recently and I didn't have my phone and I really missed seeing your things.
2: I totally agree with you there. I reckon you and I have a similar algorithm, because I will have, it almost serves as a little pep talk to you, you know. Remember, get the most out of every day.
1: That's
2: and don't
1: right.
2: sweat the small stuff. And you need to be reminded of that.
0: And Mel Robbins is a great one to follow for those very reasons.
1: It's a good place to start, because here we are kind of like brandishing it as an addiction, but we do it because we like it. There's a lot to like about it, isn't it?
0: Julie,
1: we know there's negative things too.
0: Julie, what are you finding on socials?
4: Alaska cruises. I'm being bombed with them.
2: Are you going to go?
4: We've just come back, so that's probably why my phone knows we've been in Alaska, and now I'm getting every post about Alaska, and it was amazing.
1: Was it? I've never considered going to Alaska. What did you love about it?
4: The cruise was really awesome through the Inside Passage, the scenery, but without sounding like a snob, we have that and more in the South Island, but it was beautiful. And seeing the wildlife, like, we don't have brown bears, eagles.
1: No.
4: We saw lots of whales, orcas.
1: Wow.
4: The ports were amazing. The people, we went on a husky sled ride. That was absolutely amazing. It was just beautiful.
1: So
4: the scenery,
1: were you originally influenced by social media? Did you see that through social media and then book the trip?
4: I think I was. I think something came up about, there was a special came up from a travel agency, I think, and I thought, oh, I'll look into that. So, of course, then I went online on the computer and had a look, and then after that, I just get everything, and now since I've been back, it's like doubled or tripled. I'm like, oh, I need to go again because we didn't go to Segway.
2: That's so funny. I reckon you've nailed it there. I think travel is a huge one for us women. I know this because even yesterday, my mum's in her mid-60s, and she sent me this resort in Turkey that she wants to go to, which is apparently the most all-inclusive, amazing resort in the world that's just been built.
1: Yeah.
2: And you would never know about that without social
1: Turkey.
2: Media.
1: And you can go there and get a hair transplant.

0: at the same time.
1: Oh, I'm going to get my teeth done. It'll be great.
2: One more real quick. Hello, Peter. What are you using social media for?
3: I look up things that will help me and the people I work for. I do medical care. I'm a volunteer in St John Ambulance and a volunteer at the hospice. And I care for people. I've got a 100-year-old man, 95, etc. Oh. I work for a health department that goes to people's homes when they need help.
2: It's so nice. Are you finding nice things? Sorry, Peter. Are you finding nice things on social media to try and help with that? Are you?
3: Yeah, I look up medical things all of the time. I find that once you're over 60 years of old, you should eat at least 2 eggs a day because you need all of the vitamins and minerals that come from the eggs. It's pure content. So I would never have known that if I wasn't watching things on. I listen to a lot. I was very ill when I had COVID and could almost not work. So finding a remedy online. Finding where to go from there and piecing that into my usual life of caring for other people. It's just the way I was brought up. So, yeah, there's a heck of a lot of really good news on there. I also watch Dubai Bling because I want to see how the other half live. And I usually that they're a little bit empty and they're nasty and they're toxic and they hate each other. And I realize that actually, if they actually did something nice for someone else, they'd actually feel a whole lot better than going to a great big flash party and showing off.
2: That's a really good point too. Thank
1: it
2: you
1: really
2: very much.
1: It really is. For that. And, and well done you for doing what you're doing, because that is amazing work and you're making such a difference to people's lives.
0: And I think also just, you know, looking at that level of comparison, you know, just because we don't have the flash cars or the flash this and that, you know, the happiness comes from different places. And I think that's the realistic view that we need with social media.
1: And you're also comparing yourself to worthy causes and things as well. People exactly. that are helping others. Yeah. So
2: that's what life's about. We need more people like Peter in the world, I reckon. Like this man, Sir Dave Dobbin, you ought to be in love. Oh.

0: to escape for some luxury, some lazy luxury in Mooloolaba, keep listening. There's a chance to be in the straw to win this amazing trip before 9 this morning. So they've done this big thing in Finland, and you know playgrounds now, right? You look at how safe playgrounds are compared to when we were kids. Mm. We had like dirt on the ground. You didn't even have bark, a bit of dirt on the ground.
1: Fireman's pole that went like from so high all the way down.
2: Yeah, well, like a three-story fireman's pole.
0: Yeah. The monkey bars you just basically hang upside down and fall down onto the concrete if you were lucky.
2: I remember at Veron's Primary, in the early iterations of the playground there, there was a trapdoor, a second floor trapdoor.
0: And
2: a fireman's pole. Just a here's a trap door that just falls to oblivion.
1: We had big holes that just went straight down three stories too.
2: Yeah.
0: So over the years, you've seen different surfaces change, right? You walk across a playground now at a park. It's a spongy sort of, you know, it feels nice to walk
1: on. Softens
0: right?
1: the fall.
0: Real softens the fall. Heaps of rubber everywhere, heaps of artificial turf, heaps of artificial grass, all that sort of stuff. Finland's ripped them all up. Like, get rid of it all. We're going back old school. So Finland's government has gone around every park in Finland and
2: removed the plastic.
0: Removed the plastic.
1: And removing the rubber flooring's a bit of an extreme.
0: No, the kids.
2: What do they put down? Sand, maybe?
1: Concrete?
0: Soil and grass and forest floor.
1: Okay, that's not so bad. It's not like hard concrete.
0: It's not concrete. It's soil and grass. So basically the natural things, right? Now, with the natural things, what's happened, they noticed children's health markers improved within a few weeks. They're like, hold on, let's just look back in a year. A year later, they looked, and the immune system showed massive, stronger response, beneficial microbes on their skin, and their bodies increased as well. This supports the idea that regular contact with nature plays a direct role in building resilience from a younger age. So their health got better after a year because kids were playing in mud. They fell off the playgrounds, fell into the mud, fell into the grass. Perfect.
1: And that there is why a winter sport, particularly rugby, football, league, is so good, because you're getting down and dirty in the dirt every weekend.
2: God, it's really simple, isn't it? You just got to get back to basics.
0: That's it. Nature was never the problem. Nature's actually the solution.
2: Yeah.
0: So that's what they're saying in Finland. And it's actually like market improvements in children's health.
2: Isn't it funny how our whole lives the dirt has been the enemy, and now we're kind of working out that it's our friend?
0: Yeah, exactly.
1: When was the last time we rolled in the mud?
0: Yeah, exactly. Or climbed a tree.
2: Is that directed at me, Streety?
1: When was the last time we had a little roll in the mud, Sam? I think it's time.
2: I don't think we've ever rolled in the mud. I mean, I've been pitching it for 16 years, but...
0: Tony said we should...
2: that's right. Roll in the jelly.
0: Coming up in just a few minutes from now, Sam's changing his face, and we're going to fill you in about why before...
2: It's true.
0: We'll tell you why before 9.
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14: In this update, fuel prices are finally easing a bit, with 91 dropping under $3 a litre for the first time in months. The AA's Terry Collins says prices could drop even further, but don't expect a return to the levels we saw before the Iran war broke out.
15: To stop the prices getting wildly inflated, they had budget reserves. Those reserves will need to be replenished. That will put sustained demand on it still, which will keep the prices up a bit.
14: Police ran more than 4,000 roadside drug tests in the first month, checking for cannabis, meth, MDMA and cocaine. 125 drivers tested positive, or about 3%. Tickets include a $400 fine, 75 demerit points and a 12-hour driving ban. Three MPs spent more than $20,000 on travel at the start of the year, even though Parliament only sat for 6 weeks. Jamie Arbuckle from New Zealand First, Labour's Glenn Bennett and National's Greg Fleming spent it on flights, rental cars, fuel and taxis between January and March. And Auckland's about to make history with New Zealand's first Michelin stars being handed out tonight. Judges have been secretly eating their way around the country for a year.
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14: In sport, Brazil have snatched a place in the Football World Cup, a round of 16 in Houston. A stoppage time goal secured a come-from-behind 2-1 win over Japan. Germany are kicking off now against Paraguay. And New Zealand have won a second cricket test in 11 attempts against England at Trent Bridge. They've secured the three-match contest at 2-1 with a 160-run victory. And that's sport, I'm Bryn Rutkin.
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0: Mood swings, hot flushes, changes to your body. Menopause sounds horrible anyway, but there's more. Apparently, it turns out more when it comes to your face. That stage of life, Sam's sinking his teeth into something shortly.
2: Yeah, that's it. It was actually Streety that pitched this originally, menopause teeth. It's a thing. It catches up with you, even when you don't technically go through menopause.
1: I'm just angry you're doing this before me.
2: Are you considering doing this as well?
1: I've been considering it for a while.
2: How are you going to I'm thinking big, wide grin. That's what I'm thinking. I'm going to change the whole setup. It's going to be amazing.
0: Tell you why Sam's changing his face shortly.
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0: And they've never really been a problem because I was quite top teeth dominant. You know, when you're young, you smile from your top teeth. As you get a bit older, your face starts to droop a bit. And when you smile, a little bit more of the bottom teeth showing through.
1: Oh, old Mr. Ed coming up.
0: So, there's not only that, but I also have a missing tooth. And I've got a theory on that. You shouldn't really have a missing tooth unless you live in a trailer. So I don't live in a trailer.
1: Cletus.
0: But I lost a tooth when I broke my jaw in a basketball accident. And now.
1: Where's that? It's not like it's prominent.
0: It's there.
1: Yeah.
0: Down the, so what would you call that?
1: Down the back.
2: It's canines.
0: Lower teeth, molar. Kind of third tooth back. Mm. So I kind of figured now that my upper teeth are collapsing into the hole of my missing tooth, I have.
1: You just be all gums.
0: And my teeth weren't too bad, but they do. You pointed this out. As you get older, your teeth start to kind of fall to pieces a little bit.
1: There is a certain age where, and I've hit this age, where you look at your teeth and go, they're not as straight as they were. They continue to move, and there's nothing that ages you than awful teeth.
0: Yeah.
1: But it costs to do it.
0: It does. And I went to the dentist. I've been a couple times recently because I had to get a crown.
2: So, honest, why the real reason you're going to see that particular dentist?
0: No, that's not fair. Look, she's a bit of a looker, but that's not the not the driving factor. That's just that's an added bonus. But anyway, she had a sales pitch. She's like, we could straighten those teeth up and they'd look magnificent, and we could pull out that gap. Fix the gap, which is where the teeth are starting to fold into, and put an implant in. We're not looking at a cheap situation here.
1: No, I got that same advice the very day I had to shell out $12,000 for my daughter. So that means I'm staying as a Cletus.
0: He's staying Cletus.
1: Well, I'm not going to now pay the same for myself in the same year.
2: This is why tourism, like dental tourism, has taken off in this country. People fly overseas and go do that.
1: Unless you see me suddenly as an ad for turkey teeth.
2: Turkey teeth.
1: Hey!
2: Here's an idea. Turkey teeth.
0: Yeah, so $6,000 in order to fix my teeth with Invisalign.
1: That's half the price that my 13-year-old daughter is paying for her Invisalign. What's going on there?
2: Are you doing a social media campaign?
1: No, you're doing a campaign.
0: I'm not doing that. You know what it is. That's the original quote. You get halfway through the thing, then it's $12,000. But I think there's a lot to be gained from this. The other thing is, do you know you can't really eat with your Invisalign on? So you have to make a conscious decision.
1: Do you think it's a dieting exercise?
0: Dieting exercise, yeah.
2: True.
0: So, honestly.
1: These are extreme lengths you're going to not eat, Sam.
0: I tell you what, in 6 months' time, I am going to look like a Cheshire cat with a sculpt. Figure. It's going to be quite the thing.
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0: This is College to Feel Good Breakfast with Tony, Jason, Sam. I'm so amped because this Saturday night, just over 30,000 fans will pack into Christchurch's new stadium to watch the All Blacks unleash their new era under Dave Rennie. But here's the thing. We need to talk about how we show up as fans ourselves. Not just the big stadiums, but along the sidelines. That's coming before nine.
1: So my lower teeth, they're quite crooked.

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0: This is Coast with Tony, Jason, Sam. There's nothing quite like the feeling of sinking your toes into some sand. And listen to this.
1: Coast, luxury on the coast. Flights, Avani Malulabar Beach Hotel. Dinner, drinks, a massage, and a sunset cruise for two. Imagine.
0: Oh, that sounds lazy luxury is what they call it, Maureen. You could be there. You call a 10.
2: Thank you. I'm so excited.
3: Oh, how good would Malulabar be? Have you ever been there before?
2: Never been there, Tony, and I'd love to go.
3: Oh, gosh, I have been, and I tell you what, I've been there once. I went there actually years ago after I hosted the netball over there, and we took a little couple of days, all of us netball girls, and it was just so chill, great food, beautiful weather. It's got it all, and a good shopping mall.
4: Looks amazing.
2: I love all of the above.
4: Yeah, do you know, I think it's been a real surprise to me. It's a city with shopping next to the beach. You know, a great city next to a beach is a wonderful way to holiday.
0: But also, you said you're all of the above, you could be above it all because there's an amazing rooftop bar as well.
2: Amazing.
0: Sully's rooftop bar. You are in the drawer, don't worry about a thing. All right, good luck. Okay, Maureen?
2: Oh, well, thank you, and good luck to everybody else that has a go, but let it be me.
0: I was going to say, you say that.
3: Love that.
0: You're so lovely, Maureen. Thank you. Another chance between 10 and half past 10 this morning.
3: Hey, I just want to quickly talk about what type of sideline supporter you are, because I was standing

0: with a friend of mine, Mallow, and both our daughters have made the North Harbour rep team, and it's a really exciting first rep experience for us. And he said when we're about to start the game, he was about to take himself to go and lean on the wiring at the end, so he could have a peaceful experience, because he likes to, he's an internaliser.
1: Oh, is he?
0: So he watches the game in internaliser, and I'm sitting there and I'm all about big bench energy.
2: Yeah.
0: I am revving the girls up. I am yelling. I'm cheering when we do good things.
2: I got to calm it. You got to calm it, though, eh? I'm one of these people that I get too carried away too
0: but
2: quickly.
0: Why do you?
2: Big
0: bench energy is a thing.
2: Yeah, as long as it doesn't slide into aggression.
1: Yeah, that's true.
0: That is true. There is absolutely a line. But
2: I just
0: as much as I try and be the, you know, the sidelines, you know, soft supporter, and it's not in my DNA. And I don't think we should have to apologise for it, a la Hilary Duff.
3: Actually, no. I think I've thought about it sometimes, but I don't. It's not something that I wish I could change, and it doesn't, come up often.
0: So that's me. I'm just here to say my name's Tony Street, and I have big bench energy, and I'm not apologising for it. And if you, too, are that person on the sideline, you do you, you know? We've got enough quiet people in this world. We need to give them the energy to get over the line.
1: You're so right. Have you been to a sports match overseas and then go to a sports match in New Zealand? We're so quiet in our stadiums.
0: When was the last time you went to an NBA game and everyone was sitting there quietly?
2: That's a great point. Yeah. It goes off over there.
1: That's right. You'd know if you didn't get ejected every time, but that's right, Sam. You'd be,
0: BBE, big bench energy.
2: Bring it.
1: Coming up, one of the biggest TV shows in the world is more than just a health message. That's coming after 9.
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0: Rachel, I have some great news for you. You, my friend, are the winner of our $5,000!
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0: Yes, girl.
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0: yes,
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2: In this update, New Zealand First Deputy Leader Shane Jones is brushing off reports he blew about $30,000 on a work trip to Canada, including $5,000 on a limo.
3: I'm not going to tolerate this attempt to hobble New Zealand First, which is all the media is interested in doing by laundering lies about one single trip.
2: Police are trying to track down a 43-year-old man breaching home detention, warning he's dangerous and on the run in Auckland. 43-year-old Francis V. Vorse has dark hair and tattoos on his neck and face and should not be approached. Support's building for better regional transport in the Lower North Island with a push to bring passenger trains back. A petition's heading to Parliament today. The Future is Rail spokesperson Louise James says people are sick of long road trips.
4: So many heavy trucks on the road now. The roading is deteriorating, so there's no better alternative actually than rail.
2: And New Zealand's top restaurants are about to get the Michelin treatment, with the country's first stars being handed out in Auckland tonight. Nick Hill from Auckland Unlimited hopes it'll boost the country's food reputation.
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2: Sport to the Black Caps camaraderie has overcome the Ben Stokes retirement circus to seal a 2-1 cricket series win over England. New Zealand has won the third test decider by 160 runs at Trent Bridge. And Brazil have snatched a place in the Football World Cup round of 16 in Houston. A stoppage time goal secured a come-from-behind 2-1 win over Japan. Germany are up against Paraguay, currently nil all at the hydration break, 22 minutes into their game. Make the news your own with the new NZ Herald app at download today and tap into the news that matters.
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7: New Zealand, we're in the clear, but with clear skies, I mean coolest starts. Christchurch, the coolest of the main centres with two. Hamilton, three. Just a few showers for the east coast of the North Island. The rest look amazing.
8: Jeremy Clarkson is one of the most well-known TV hosts in the world. He hosted Top Gear for years before he got sacked for punching a producer because he got hangry. It happens, clearly. Then he got snapped up to host a new car show, and lately he's had a camera crew filming him warts and all as he's tried to be a farmer, but the camera kept rolling for a massive moment recently.
7: Oh, yeah, well, Clarkson's had some pretty big health scares, prostate cancer, and he's moved mountains in terms of men getting checked. I'll give you the stats on that in just a second, but it's more than that. I'm going to go as far as to say Clarkson's Farm is the best show on television today. A review coming next.
8: Ooh, you agree, Tony? You've seen it?
9: No, I don't agree.
8: Okay, fight coming up.
9: Fiercely disagree.
8: Fight coming up shortly.
1: Get your day started with Coast's Feel Good Breakfast. Tony Street, Jake.

0: This is Coast with Tony, Jason, Sam. Your feel-good breakfast. There's something massive on TV One tomorrow night. Madonna sits down with Graham Norton, and it's a full deep dive into her career, the scandals, the reinventions she had to go through, and there's a surprise pop-up during it. Someone surprises her.
1: That'll be good.
0: That'll be really good, eh? So that's on tomorrow night on TV One. Graham Norton and Madonna. Our mate Graham Norton, we go way back.
2: Yeah. We talked to him about Scotch Eggs, didn't we? Last time we spoke.
0: Right, yeah.
2: Hey, I want to talk about Clarkson's Farm, because I truly do believe that it is the best show on television. I didn't think that there could be a better show than Top Gear or The Grand Tour, where those boys...
1: They're all just the same people.
2: No, well, Clarkson's Farm doesn't have Hammond.
1: Yeah, but you're comparing it to the same person in every show.
2: No, but I think his broad appeal is just quite remarkable. Now, his shifting into farming is amazing. Now, this whole season, season 5, which is on Amazon Prime, I think TVNZ is a season back on with season 4. So they're a season behind. The new season on Amazon Prime has been highlighted heavily by Clarkson's house gears. First, it was his ticker that let go. And then it was the new that he had prostate cancer. But to give you a little taste of this show, have a listen to this.
3: I've had a brainwave, don't worry.
4: You're going to have a driverless tractor.
5: What's that?
3: Behold my technology at work.
5: That's basically taking my job.
3: That is the Starship Enterprise of farming.
5: That went well.
3: Error detected, localization, hitch, tall, limb, fold off. What?
2: So that is him trying to innovate on the farm. So basically he's worked out that he's very terrible at extracting profits from the farm. So he's gone to Belgium and he's gone to some of the farmers that are leading in innovation. So with that, it was a whole lot of automation. So one of the things that they did with this potato farmer is this potato farmer worked out that he could get 30,000 tons of potatoes from his field if he did it the old-fashioned way, and 80,000 tons if he used the innovation. And that was scanning the entire paddocks to work out which parts of the soil had the most fertilizer, was the most ready to grow, and they scan the entire field, and then the machines that they buy only fertilize and seed the areas that actually need it.
1: That's so really cool.
2: It's amazing innovation. You cut down on how much is it PDK that you put into the ground, but also how much seed. So you save money, you get better crops.
1: How much does the guy that's the acting with him get, his little farm helper? Because he's quite good.
2: He plays his role. Yeah, he's a star in his own right.
1: I hope he gets paid well.
2: I'm sure he does. I mean,
1: they're probably getting more profits from the show than they are the actual farm.
2: Oh, 100%. I mean, he's become a star in his own right. He's absolutely killing it. And he's such a wonderful part. Clarkson does that so well. You know, he gets a couple of buffoons alongside
1: characters,
2: him, and just lifts them up into the oblivion. So he's working on getting his farm completely sorted with all this automation, and they've all of a sudden

0: And he's starting to work out that he can do amazing things. So I think that's why it's so much better than Country Calendar, because Country Calendar moves between stories all the time. This sticks with, you know, the Clarksons on their endeavours to build this perfect farm. And to add to that, not only is it amazing vision, but the greatest montage of all time came in last night's episode. One of the great things that Clarkson has loved on his time on the farm were the pigs. It's been the story from day one, breeding them, growing them, watching them succeed and watching them fail. And last night he had to make the decision because he's making no money at all out of pigs. So that meant the truck came and picked them up and took them off to get culled.
1: Oh,
0: and I never thought I'd see the day that I was crying about a pig farm and a Cat Stevens song, because I tell you what, it was an emotional pig farming scene.
1: Did you put down your bacon sandwich as you were watching it?
0: I did.
2: Did he put all the pigs on the truck?
0: All of them, apart from the two original pigs that were sent to a school to be a part of education.
2: Oh, it's grim. It's a hard realities of farming, isn't it?
0: It's got everything. I tell you what, it is the perfect show. You have to watch it.
3: But take your time, think a lot. Why, think of everything you've got. You will still be here tomorrow.
1: Unless you're one of the pigs, because the pigs have gone. Strange magic. It's ELO. This is Coast.

0: This is Coach, your feel-good breakfast with Tony, Jason, Sam. So the Michelin Guide arrives in New Zealand tonight. Secret judges have been dining in Auckland, Wellington, Christchurch and Queenstown for a year. And tonight we find out which restaurant or restaurants get a star.
1: Exciting.
2: And I'm going to give you a big tip. I think it's going to be Josh Emmett's Onslow restaurant.
1: Of course.
2: And that's based purely on the fact that I've been there and it was good.
3: Gives you a few.
0: I want to give them to the Mahora Fish and Chip Shop because I've been there and it was good.
2: No, but what I'm saying is I reckon that's the best meal that I had.
0: Yeah.
2: And that was a high class meal too. It was for my dad's special 70th birthday.
3: Yeah. And it gives you the chance to aim at a few restaurants, doesn't it? You're like, oh, I'd love to give that a go.
0: So we'll find out tonight who gets those or that.
2: Speaking of grandparents, because my dad is a very dedicated grandparent. What do you actually remember as a kid about your grandparents, right? So you had all these amazing experiences potentially. What were the things that you actually remember? I've got a scientific list here on what kids say later in life about what they loved about their grandparents.
3: Mm.
2: So the number one thing, they remember how much you showed up for them. Did you go and watch their sport games, right? And it's so true. I can sit here right now and my nan and granddad used to come, they'd get their deck chairs out and they would sit all day at cricket. Now, my nan was a real hard case, my Nana June, and she joked that she was the 12th man for our cricket team. So everyone knew that my Nana was the 12th man, and she'd kind of come over if she had white shorts on and she'd go, do you want me to pick up a bat, girls? You know, like that was, I had a hard case Nana. And and I remember them being on the sideline for all my sport. I remember that now.
0: I'm so lucky because our kids get that. And even my mum and dad live like 5-6 hours away.
3: We've got that too.
0: They've shown up.
3: I can't remember my grandparents at my sports games, but I can. They were heavily involved in my life. I remember playing table tennis with my nan. She had a table tennis table downstairs. I used to play for hours with her. She studied with me. She pretty much has my BSc in science because she did most of the work.
2: And she did your assignments.
3: Yeah, I had to go to the exams, but I was just rewriting what

0: You told me to write. So.
1: Number two, they'll remember sensory details. So they're likely to remember the smell of your cooking or the perfume that you wore.
0: Yes.
1: These are some of the strongest memories. Mm. And I remember this. I can remember a couple of smells. I can remember the smell of chocolate fudge that my nana used to make because she was a real baker. She used to make sponge cake. She used to make chocolate fudge.
0: Apricot slice for us.
1: And then when I think about it, I would come home to their house sometimes and she'd go, "What do you feel like?" And I distinctly remember saying, "I feel like steak." And she would make me steak and mashed potatoes for afternoon tea. Like, who does that?
0: Yeah, that's a
1: who
0: real
1: nana. Who does that?
0: That's a real nana.
1: When I think about it now, I'm like, wow, she just let me choose anything I wanted.
2: I love that from Studio. I have steak.
1: Oh, I have steak, please. I got a netball game tonight. They'll remember your past if you make a point to talk about it. So what they're saying is, did you sit down with your grandparents and did they talk about their memories? You know, whether it was memories from the war. Maybe it was memories from when they were a kid and they went to the school dance and what they wore. So they're the top three anyway. So if you are a grandparent and you try to make memories, show up. That's number one.
0: Yes.
1: Two, those sensory smells of things.
2: Mm. See, smells are weird for me because I don't think you pick up. I can't remember the smell, but if I walked in on it,
1: You would know.
0: Yeah. My granddad used to have this like Ford Zephyr and it had like a smell inside, like the vinyl. I don't know if it was vinyl or he smoked a little bit as well. So I'm wondering if like that combined it. But I remember the smell of inside that car.
1: They don't have to be positive. I remember the smell of my grandparents' Murano and it was.
0: Yeah. But there's that smell. I mean, that takes me right back. If I get an old car now and I smell that vinyl, like, oh my God, it's granddad's car.
2: It's Port Royal, mate. That's what that was.
1: My nan's car smelled of smoke because she was a chain smoker.
0: That's it. I love that. So yeah, if you are a grandparent or if you've made your parents grandparents, pass that on. If you missed it, by the way, get it on the Coast Breakfast Catch-Up podcast. Text podcast to 26999. It's the Eurythmics on Coast.

0: This is Coast, your feel-good breakfast with Tony, Jason, Sam. Do you remember the Commodore 64 computer, the old-school computer that came out years ago? Well, Commodore 64 is still around, but now they're making phones.
1: Okay.
0: They're going to make an old-school flip phone. It's called the Commodore Callback. Can't access social media. You can get WhatsApp and Maps. And the CEO says, I'm a dad, and I know what we need in this world, and we need dumb phones, but I still need to connect to my kids.
2: I love that. I would be in the market for that, because I had to buy a dumb phone for my daughter because that's all they were allowed at their new school. And I am a major fan of this.
3: Yeah. So well about keeping your kids on social.
2: But the dumb phones are such a good answer because they can still text their friends.
3: You still want to get hold of them.
0: So that's exactly what we're running as well. So watch out for it. It's called the Commodore Callback, and it is coming soon, and it's going to be a flip phone soon too.
2: Ever wondered if you're too self-centered?
0: Yes.
2: Like, we wonder that all the time because our job literally requires us to talk about ourselves and what's going on. And sometimes we get sick of the sound of our voice. Hopefully you don't, because you're listening to us right now.
0: If you get sick of us, imagine how we feel.
2: Just know that we have to overshare, okay?
1: At least on the right side, you only have to listen to us for 3 or 4 hours a day, as opposed to ourselves, who have to listen to us for, 16 hours of waking time.
2: Oh, well, you imagine Jason and I on Friday. Sorry to bring it up, Sam, because you were the third wheel and not invited. But we emceed the Pride and Print Awards. So we spoke for 4 hours in the morning on radio, and then that night we spoke for another 5 hours at the Print Awards, and by the end of it, I don't even know how I had a voice.
0: Let's just say it was a quiet walk back to the hotel.
2: Yeah, it was. And it was a quiet trip to the airport the next day.
0: It was.
2: Like, we're at Eeyore. So there are some signs that maybe you are too self-centred and you need to start looking outward. Number one, you have trouble maintaining relationships with other people.
1: Why are you looking at me? I've got great relationships.
2: What were those chats we had about your friends that you haven't been in touch with for a while?
1: Yeah, well, they moved to Kumu, though. It's too far away.
2: If your selfishness makes it hard to make

0: maintain relationships with other people, that is a sign that you do think about yourself too much. And I can never say this word. Reciprocity.
1: Yeah.
0: That means you need to invite people and suggest things, not just expect it to come to you.
2: When you reciprocate.
1: Okay. Yeah. Like, this is quite clear. This is directed at me, not our audience.
0: Tick the bingo card here. You have a hard time showing interest in other people's stories and opinions.
1: That's not true. I love people's stories.
0: So if you're always telling the stories and you're just glazing over when people tell theirs, then maybe you need to start having an interest in others.
1: Yeah. Sometimes I get so excited about a conversation or something I want to say that I'll come in a bit hot with my point of view.
0: And sometimes people have just really crap stories. Eh?
1: Yeah.
0: And it's hard to be interested.
2: Give me one to you both.
0: You can't handle not being the centre of attention.
1: Nah,
0: that's we're all okay with that.
1: Yeah,
2: I'm totally okay with
0: that. Yeah. Like, I'm quite happy if we do a dance for Instagram for one of you to take the limelight. In fact, I encourage it.
1: You love a dance video.
0: I do.
1: I detest the dance video.
0: No, you don't.
1: I do.
0: You like them when it involves getting your shirt off.
2: And if that's a good
0: point.
2: And
0: if it doesn't, you're not interested. And the last one.
1: That's unfair. Don't you be dinging over here.
2: Sorry.
0: Thank you, Jace.
2: Sorry, my finger slipped. Sorry.
0: And lastly, you can't apologise or take accountability when you're wrong.
1: No, I think I'm good at apologising.
0: Yeah, I think I'm good at taking it. I got criticised yesterday in the after-show meeting, and I think I took that on the chin.
1: What was that for? Oh, yeah.
0: Yeah.
1: Yeah.
0: I think it was unfair, but I still took it.
2: Well, that's not taking it on the chin then, is it?
0: I took it at the time. Okay. I don't have to agree with it, but I still took it like a champ.
1: We have not stopped hearing about the injustice, though. We're proud of our country,
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0: This is Coast, your feel-good breakfast with Tony, Jason, Sam. $300 could be yours if you take us on with the Chasers tomorrow morning, just after 7:30. We're going to celebrate New Zealand's first Michelin star restaurant tomorrow too. We find out tonight which one it is. And maybe there might even be more than one, we don't know. That's the cool thing.
1: And what I love about this is I hope it'll be a massive uptake for this restaurant and people wanting to try it, because gosh, our hospitality
0: needs a shot in the arm.
1: Oh gosh, it does. It really does. Also on the show tomorrow, what's your I just need a wine activity after it? Because I have a couple of things that I have to debrief with a glass of red, yeah. And it's getting to become a habit.
2: He just gravitates right towards. And on that subject, Ozempic. The numbers are in. How many people are taking Ozempic? Because I think we've got a lot of people that are on it and they're not saying it publicly, yeah, because we know how many prescriptions have been issued.
1: Would you, if you were on it, would you come out and say it publicly?
2: Well, it gets to the point you're like, well, something's changed here and

0: No matter what drug I was taking, like I take a million different things for my autoimmune, and I don't come out on social and go, everyone, I am taking an antihistamine every day for my autoimmune.
1: We know friends, you know what I mean? Because you can't get a Ozempic here, but we know friends who are on Wegovy and Saxenda, and they're pretty open about it, but I don't see them put it on social media.
0: Yeah, so like why do you
1: you're open to your friends about it?
0: Why do you owe the world that? Yeah. Just like if you like with your hair transplant, if you wanted to go get a hair transplant, I wouldn't expect you to. I mean, yes, we know you've got thicker hair, but people probably wouldn't have noticed.
2: I think it's quite stark, though, for some people. There's such a drastic change in a short amount of time, and then people go.
0: I just don't think people owe the world an explanation for their own choices.
2: No, I think so, but I think when it's right in front of your eyes, people are like, oh, wow, what have you been doing?
0: All I'm saying is, when you get your facelift, don't feel like you have to explain it to us. Or announce it.
1: It'll be obvious.
0: We'll just think you look good, and that's fine.
2: Or I'll look exactly like Mickey Rourke. One of the two.
1: Anyway, that's the more on the show. Keep listening though, because you get a chance to go and relax in luxury in Mooloolaba, and it's not too far away either. It's before 10:30. Keep listening.
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12: 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The Unicorn, a comedy about a widowed dad discovering that kindness, emotional maturity and basic communication make you extremely hot and desirable. And the drama some people are saying is better than Broadchurch, Under Salt Marsh, a devastating crime shatters a tight-knit Welsh community where everyone's hiding something, including the marsh itself. So while The Unicorn helps restore your faith in people, Under Salt Marsh does its best to destroy it. And they're both streaming on TVNZ Plus.
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3: In this update, two Hastings councillors have apologised after a fiery back and forth in Facebook comments under a post about the Bondi terror attack. The spat, sparked by a debate over anti-Semitism, has now led to a formal complaint Mayor Wendy Scollum is taking seriously.
4: They proactively and voluntarily tendered apologies. That wasn't a sanction that was imposed on them. That was something that they did when they reflected back on that situation.
3: More than 1,700 people are confirmed dead after last week's earthquakes in Venezuela, and that number is expected to climb. Search teams are looking for tens of thousands still missing. Paris is struggling to cope as a brutal heatwave pushes temperatures past 40 degrees, with mortuaries overwhelmed. More than 1,300 deaths have been linked to the heat.
5: There is no more storage space at the mortuaries in Paris. They've asked the government to open up storage areas at the frozen food market just outside of Paris.
3: Back here, fog is affecting Dunedin Airport this morning, with two flights to Christchurch cancelled. And there's a slim chance New Zealand could miss out on Michelin stars tonight, despite a push to bring the awards here. Inspectors have been secretly judging spots across the country for a year, but Rene DeMonchi from Tourism NZ admits it's out of their hands.
6: Certainly in their assessment, they're really impressed with the food offering here in New Zealand.
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3: And sport. Five-time champions Brazil have inflicted agony on Japan at the Football World Cup on TVNZ.
8: Brazil march on to the round of 16 in the most dramatic of circumstances. More knockout heartbreak for Japan.
3: Gabriel Martinelli has scored a winner in the final minute of stoppage time to steal a 2-1 victory. Brazil will play either Norway or Ivory Coast in the last 16. And it's 1-1 between Germany and Paraguay after 60 minutes in their FIFA match. In that sport, make the news your own with the new NZ Herald app. Download today and tap into the news that matters.
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It's Coast with Lorna on your Feel Good Workday. And thanks if you are listening to Coast in your workplace. Hi to everyone listening at Linton Army Camp, to Kaylee and the team at DC Power Batteries in Palmerston North, and Kaylin and Kirsten from Avid Engineering in Katikati. You are all in the draw Friday afternoon for our workplace shout. Now, thanks to Griffins, we have a whole lot of bickies to give away, and everybody's favourites are in there. I've got one box to give away. Grant Kediama has another box to give away. So if you would like to be in the draw, text Biscuits and the name of your workplace to 26.

0: Coast. Feel Good 80s with Lorna on your Feel Good Workday. And I've got a bit of a travel hack for you today. With flights through the Middle East resuming, great news for Kiwis because it's often the way that we do our long haul to Europe. And Qatar Airways, a particular favourite with Kiwis. Now, they're well known for their lavish business class. Not that I ever get to see that. But there is a secret economy class you need to know about on the A380. So you've got your main economy seats downstairs, but there is a smaller secret cabin on the upper deck. This is between first and business class. Just 56 seats in a 2-4-2 layout. That means you can book a window seat and an aisle seat, sit with your companion, and no one climbs over you in the middle of the night. You get a better passenger to loo ratio, very important, and you get faster service as well. There are no bassinets available, so no babies up there. You might pay a little bit extra to choose these seats, but definitely, definitely worth checking out. John Mellencamp is next on Coast.
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0: Mark, have you ever been to the Sunshine Coast?
2: I have, but not for a long time.
0: Have you ever been to Malulaba?
2: Just passed through and it's really, really nice.
0: It does look gorgeous, doesn't it? Well, Mark, you are in to win a luxury escape to the coast and all the best things. You've got luxury accommodation at that new Avani Malulaba Beach Hotel. You've got dinner, drinks, massage, sunset cruise for two. It's all my favourite things. Hopefully yours as well. Well done.
2: It is. Thank you very much.
0: Who would you take if you won, Mark?
2: I'd have to take my wife, wouldn't I?
0: You would have to take your wife if you were a smart husband. Absolutely. All the best of luck for the draw.
2: Okay, thanks very much.
0: So we've got Mark in the draw. Let's try and get you. Listen for your next cue to call. It is coming up with me this afternoon after midday. Luxury on the coast at Avani Malulaba Beach Hotel. Be in it, in to win it all, only on Coast.
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1: Hello, you. 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And tomorrow morning after 8, a bombshell. Why women have been training all wrong, apparently.
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0: Coast, home of your Feel Good 80s, as we near 11 on your Feel Good Workday with Lorna, and happy Asteroid Day, also known as Meteor Day. This is observed on the anniversary of the 1908 Tunguska event in Russia. This is the largest impact in recorded history. It flattened an estimated 80 million trees. And get this, the asteroid or comet believed to have burst in the air. It didn't even hit Earth. So imagine if one hit us. Doesn't bear thinking about, really, does it? Let's get back to the music. More of your Feel Good 80s coming after 11, kicking off with a Kiwi classic from Dragon. I've got a Spanish number one hit for you, and the song that you voted this year the greatest Feel Good song of all time in our Feel Good 500 countdown. Plus, I've got a chance for you to win tickets to my favourite comedian.
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3: In this update, Shane Jones says critics are overreacting to conservation law changes, calling their concerns catastrophising. The government's ditched a clause that could make it easier to sell dockland, but Jones is still keen on exploring parts of it for economic use.
4: All New Zealand First is saying there's a lot of locations in New Zealand administered by DOC that have to be surrendered back to economic purposes. That does not include Schedule 4 areas.
3: Labor MP Glenn Bennett is defending a $20,000 travel bill, saying it's just the reality of getting around from New Plymouth. He ranks second among non-ministers for spending, behind Jamie Arbuckle from New Zealand First and just ahead of National's Greg Fleming.
5: Of course, with the reduction in New Zealand services, it's actually really expensive to get anywhere from the region. So if you look at all the highest people, generally it's people from the regions who normally come in higher.
3: Supports building to bring passenger rail back across the lower North Island with a petition heading to Parliament today. And Michelin's long-rumoured secret inspections in New Zealand are almost out in the open, with hopes star ratings will be dished out tonight. Renee DeMonchi from Tourism NZ.
6: If you look at people considering New Zealand, trying local cuisine is the number one activity people want to do. 84% of people say that's what they want to do.
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3: In sport, Germany and Paraguay are the first teams to head into extra time at the Football World Cup. Scores have finished 1-1 at the end of regulation time in their round of 32 match in Boston. Snow Sports New Zealand has been given an extra $500,000 a year to build up to the 2030 Winter Olympic and Paralympic Games. And cyclist George Bennett will make his Tour de France debut when the 113th edition begins in Barcelona this weekend. And that sport, make the news your own with the new NZ Herald app at download today and tap into the news that matters.
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performing in Portugal over the weekend and paying tribute to his good friend Tina Turner, marking just over 2 years since she passed away. Rod Stewart's along next, followed by Tina on Coast.

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It's Coast with Lorna on your Feel Good Workday. Thanks to Viking Cruises. 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

0: Coast, home of your feel-good 80s and not on your feel-good workday. I think one of the reasons I like Alan Davies so much as a comedian is that he's very relatable. He laughs at the things that we all laugh about, even if we shouldn't. Here's a tale he told about his wee daughter when they went to get her a bike helmet.
1: She knows the store, it's a cycling shop, she's been in there before, and the helmets are at the far end. It's quite a long, thin shop, and she ran down the length of the shop just to where the helmet display was, tripped up, fell, and banged her head on the concrete floor within touching distance of all the helmets. One of the funniest things I've ever seen in my life. You can't make it up, can you? It's thick with irony.
0: Alan Davies is returning to New Zealand after a decade away, his Think Ahead tour, and I have a double pass to give away right now to the show of your choice. 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

0: almost midday. Coast with Orna on your Feel Good Workday. Kane, how are you going?
1: Oh, I'm doing real good now.
0: Fantastic. Now, I would love to give you a couple of tickets to see Alan Davies live, but there's a very important test you have to pass. Do you like to laugh, Kane?
1: I love to laugh.
0: Well, that is the perfect answer, Kane. You and a mate off to see Alan Davies live.
1: Oh, fantastic. Oh, I'm looking forward to that.
0: And Karen, you also like to have a little bit of a laugh?
2: Oh, sure do.
0: This is great because I have a double pass for you to see Alan Davies live on stage.
2: Oh, that's amazing. That's really cool. I love stand-up. Thank you.
0: If you want to know more about his tour and get your tickets, coastonline.co.nz. 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
10: In this update, police are investigating Brian Tamaki after his recent inflammatory comments saying the country should be purged of Hindus and Muslims. The Destiny Church leader says his firearms have been seized and licence revoked. Police Minister Mark Mitchell.
11: Part of my message has been is that I believe that he's trying to provoke a reaction. The best thing that we can do is allow the police to get on with their investigation.
10: The trial of two former police officers accused of perverting the course of justice is expected to hinge on one key piece of evidence. Prosecutors say they hid a witness description in the 1985 Arthur Easton case, but the defence rejects that. The Herald's Craig Capitan.
12: The defence said this was all kind of overblown, and it really wasn't that big of a surprise. This eyewitness probably wasn't even relevant.
10: A Wellington business owner's taken aim at job app Zeal, owned by Anna Mowbray, saying it reposted her job listing without permission. Zeal's apologised for the concern but says copying listings from sites like Seek and Trade Me is normal. And Kiwis are leaving some wild stuff behind in Ubers, from chili bins and vacuum cleaners to false teeth and even unfinished burgers. Phones, backpacks and wallets top the list, with late nights and Anzac Day the prime time for forgetful rides.
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10: In sport, the Football World Cup has had its first penalty shootout. Paraguay have stunned Germany in their round of 32 match in Boston, winning 4-3 in a seesawing battle from the spot. Scores were level at 1-1 at the end of extra time. And Snow Sports New Zealand has been given an extra $500,000 a year to build up to the 2030 Winter Olympic and Paralympic Games. In that sport, to make the news your own with the new NZ Herald app, download today and tap into the news that matters.
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